0: You're on Adelaide's 88.7 Coast FM, Saturday in the Park with Jill and Peter. That was Rod Stewart, You Wear It Well, and Tea Set before that with Ma Bellamy.
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0: Oh, Sister Jane, Sister Jane. And that was The New World. And before that, Sherbet, Silvery Moon.
1: Now, Maggie from Aldinga rang us last week and she requested the song or wanted to know if I knew this song. And I did have it, but I had it at home. And it's Susie Quattro and it's all about Elvis. It's called Singing with Angels. So, Maggie from Aldinga, hope you're listening. Here it is.

0: And that was Simon & Garfunkel, the 59th Street Bridge song. And before that, New World, Sister Jane.
1: Before that we had Susie Quattro, Jill. Singing with Angels.
0: And beautiful song.
1: And that was for Maggie from Aldinga. Now, you're invited to join your Coast FM community at a special fundraising movie afternoon of the highly acclaimed and long-awaited sequel to The Devil Wears Prada, and this is The Devil Wears Prada 2. We're taking over the Capri Theatre in Goodwood on Sunday, the 17th of May. Unfortunately, Jill and I won't be there because we'll be in Melbourne. But it's going to be from 2 p.m. for a 3:30 p.m. movie start. This event is open to all and is a perfect opportunity to meet some of your most loved presenters. 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
3: Hello, I'm Kim Cartwright. It was 20 years ago today that a small Tasmanian town became the focus of the world. Brant Webb and Todd Russell walked free from the gold mine at Beaconsfield after being trapped underground for a fortnight. Air News' Steve Barker reported on the complex rescue mission from start to finish.
4: We've been so focused for the last 2 weeks, the media, the community, the mine workers, on what has been an unbelievably difficult operation. At 925 metres below ground, two rock falls on Anzac Day evening pinned and trapped three of them. 14 got away. Some of them were actually at a lower level of about 1,070 metres below ground. They managed to come up, but there were three tags on the board still there. Sadly, Larry Knight died. His body was found on the Thursday. That was a bit of a breakthrough in this operation because until then we didn't know where they were or what had gone on. And then on the Sunday it was discovered that the two guys, Brant and Todd, were very much alive. And I'm looking now at the elevator shaft that they were brought up in, the cage where they could stand. They stood, they walked out proud with their white hats and lights on in clean, fresh miner's gear. They were showered. They walked into the arms of family and friends. There were a good couple of hundred workmates here and their families. Every single one of them shook their hand, patted them on the back or kissed them. But the telling thing now is, as we were talking about before, that miner's board has no tags on it. There is absolutely no one underground at Beaconsfield.
3: One Nation candidate David Farley is confident he can create history and win the seat of Farrah in today's by-election. The vote was triggered after Susan Lee quit politics following her dumping as Liberal leader in February. It's now become a contest between Mr. Farley and independent candidate Michelle Millthorpe. Farley believes there's mood for change in the federal electorate.
5: Winter's arriving, but I can tell you what, the burning desire of change within the constituents is there. And I'm pretty sure comfortable saying that that will be exposed of where the constituency of Farrah wants.
3: Briefly, two so-called ISIS brides will reappear in a Melbourne court on Monday seeking bail despite being charged with crimes against humanity and slavery. 53-year-old Kalsar Abbas and her 31-year-old daughter Zainab Ahmed will spend the weekend in custody. US Secretary of State Marco Rubio says Washington is expecting to hear back from Iran on its peace deal today. Iran has been mulling over a 14-point memorandum to end the fighting, even as tensions flare up in the Strait of Hormuz. Alastair D'Souza has more.
6: The US proposal is aimed at putting an immediate end to the fighting and opening up the Strait of Hormuz. A 30-day period of talks would then take place to address tough questions on Iran's nuclear program. Meanwhile, the fighting continued Thursday, marking the most intense military confrontation in weeks, U.S. President Trump insisting the ceasefire is very much in place. Alastair D'Souza, Washington, D.C.
3: Griffith University researchers have launched their annual program designed to reduce dementia risk, with recent success reported by people in managing their memory in daily life. Professor Karen Pike says the course focuses on several tactics to help attendees retain information.
7: The evidence also shows that, you know, rather than just repeating something over and over again at the same kind of interval, the same pace, that it's actually better if you slowly increase how long it is between you repeating the information. That seems to help things stick in your brain a lot better.
3: This is Air News. Round 10 of the NRL continued last night with two games and the results. Here's Terry Daniel.
8: Mitchell Moses and the Parramatta Eels have spoiled Jason Tumalolo's record-breaking 295th game for the Cowboys with a stunning come-from-behind 33-30 Golden Point victory. Moses slotted the field goal despite a reckless charge-down attempt from Scott Drinkwater, and in a confusing scene, Parramatta was awarded a penalty after the play, allowing Ronald Volkman to slot another goal from right in front, hence the 33-30 victory. Moses told Channel 9 he was so proud of his team.
9: I'm just so proud of the boys with our fight. We've been fighting all year, and we haven't had the results go our way, and then we haven't really put in 80-minute performance yet, and we didn't do that tonight. We're still leaking way too many points, but some players just come up with big plays in big moments, and that's what we needed tonight, and we just need to win.
8: In the earlier game, the Sydney Roosters defeated the Gold Coast Titans 28-12. Terry Daniel, Airsport.
3: The Chiefs have taken a 10-point win over the Reds in Super Rugby in Christchurch. The Crusaders landed on top of the Blues 36-20. In AFL, the Western Bulldogs held on to beat Port Adelaide by 2 points after leading all night by as much as 20. Final score 10-14-74 to 10-12-72. And Brisbane Lions with a win over Carlton 14-16-100 to 13-11-89. Australian Independent Radio News.
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0: Forecast for the rest of Saturday is cloudy. Medium chance of showers most likely during the morning and afternoon. Light winds, maximum 19 degrees. Tomorrow, Sunday, max 19, cloudy, slight chance of a shower. Monday, 21, and once again, partly cloudy with light winds. And the current temperature is 16 degrees.
1: Good morning to you. Welcome to the second hour of Saturday in the Park with Jill and Peter. And we're going to start the second hour off with Chris Montez from 1976. And There Will Never Be Another You.

0: And that was Spandau Ballet with True, and we started the second hour off with Chris Montez from 1976, There Will Never Be Another You.
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Even Granny tunes her little tranny.

0: Skyhooks and Love on the Radio, and the Alessi Brothers before that with All for a Reason. And you had a phone call, Jill.
1: Yes, Len from Ethelton.
0: Ethelton?
1: Yeah, he's out in the yard sharpening his knife.
0: And he made a mention about that song that Chris Montez did, There Will Never Be Another You. And he's referring to his sheep, I think. We won't say what he said.
1: He's enjoying the music.
0: Oh, good on you.
1: Yep.
0: All right, now we've got Cheryl Gray. Cheryl Gray was only 16 when she did that, or maybe even 15.
1: Big voice,
0: and she later on changed her name to Samantha Sang. Mm-hmm. But this is Cheryl Gray, and You Made Me What I Am.

0: That was the Applejacks and Tell Me When, and Cheryl Gray before that with You Made Me What I Am.
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3: 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This forum is about survivors and is on Wednesday, May the 13th, from 6:30 at the Colonel Light Gardens RSL. 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
0: And hello, John. 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It's 31 Norfolk Road at Marion. 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

0: was Andrew Gold with Lonely Boy, and before that we had the B-52s with Love Shack. The time is 15 minutes to 11 o'clock.
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0: And that was the Hollies with Blowing in the Wind, and Christy Allen before that with He's My Number One.
1: And now we've got a lovely girl from Ireland, back 1971, Dana, who put the lights out.

And that was Dan, sorry, that was the Seekers from the 1964 with the Seekers with the Georgie Girl, and I don't know what I'm talking about. And we had Dana from 1971 before that with Who Put the Lights Out. We'll take you up to new sport and weather with this Shadows and Apache.

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1: Hello, I'm Kim Cartwright. The Liberals look set to lose another federal seat, this time Farrer in regional New South Wales, with polls placing the front runners as Independent Michelle Millthorpe and One Nation's David Farley. The by-election was called following Susan Lee's resignation earlier this year. Her successor at the helm, Angus Taylor, admits the coalition has a lot of work to do to win back voter trust.
2: There's a range of factors. One of them is that we had two breakups in the space of less than a year between the Liberal Party and the National Party. But I tell you what, we are the parties that can get rid of a rotten Labor government.
1: Victoria Police and Australian Federal Police officers have raided several homes in Melbourne's northern and southeastern suburbs, arresting four men aged between 19 and 29 for possessing extremist material. Channel 9 reporter Gillian Lanturis says police allege they had been sending, sharing and receiving suspected violent extremist material, which included images and videos of previous terrorist attacks and other ISIS propaganda.
3: Now, during these raids at a Roxburgh Park home, an AFP officer did fire a gunshot. This was unintentional and no one was injured, but the four men have faced Melbourne Magistrates Court. One of them has had a conditional bail, meaning he's back out in the community and he'll face court again in July.
1: Meanwhile, three women linked to Islamic State remain behind bars after arriving in Australia. Federal politics reporter Nelson Scott.
4: Three so-called ISIS brides were charged following their arrival into the country yesterday, after 7 years living in a detention camp in Syria. A 53-year-old woman and her 31-year-old daughter were charged with slavery offences and have appeared before Melbourne Magistrates Court. The pair were remanded in custody and have a bail application scheduled for Monday afternoon. Another member of the cohort, who returned in Sydney, was charged with membership of a terrorist organisation. The 32-year-old has faced court and was refused bail to remain in prison. A fourth woman has returned into the community but is being monitored by security agencies while the children are undergoing de-radicalisation programs. Nelson Scott, Canberra.
1: Queensland's Education Minister says QLearn has been closed to stop any further access breaches following a cyber attack yesterday. Educational technology giant Instructure has been infiltrated by hackers, with thousands of student and teacher information breached. John Paul Langbrook says he's calling on the federal government for action.
5: This is an issue that's affecting Tasmania, Victoria and New South Wales as well. It's not just schools, it's universities, it's a number of institutions, and it's important, I believe, that we coordinate a national response.
1: A toddler remains in hospital with serious neck injuries after being bitten by a dog at a home in Bow Desert. Investigations continue. And dementia has overtaken heart disease as the leading cause of death in Australia. New ABS data shows dementia-related illnesses claimed more than 17,500 lives in 2024. Finally, one of the world's most famous voices, Sir David Attenborough, is celebrating his 100th birthday with a celebration taking place at Royal Albert Hall. This is Air News. The Eels have beaten the Cowboys 33-30 in a heart-stopping Golden Point clash in Townsville. It was 30-all after regulation time before Mitchell Moses nailed the match-winning field goal in the 81st minute. The drama wasn't over as Parramatta were then awarded a penalty goal for foul play. For the Cowboys, Jason Tomalolo became the most capped Cowboy in history. Earlier, the Roosters made it six wins in a row, defeating the Titans 28-12 in Gosford. The reigning AFL premiers have survived a second-half fight-back from Carlton, taking out an 11-point victory at the Gabba. The Lions led by 49 points early in the third term before the Blues surged, but it wasn't enough. Coach Michael Voss lamenting that they lost the game in the first half.
6: You know, a hunt for the ball was on, gave up way too many uncontested marks, couldn't get any pressure on the game. We sort of gave them the style of football that we know that when they play well, you're next to no chance of winning.
1: Meanwhile, a thrilling fight-back from the Power went just short last night, down by 2 points against the Bulldogs. Western Force are preparing for their match with the Brumbies in Canberra tonight. It comes after a narrow victory against the Waratahs last week. Coach Simon Cron says their biggest takeaway from the game was remaining patient.
7: We created these opportunities and we didn't finish them. So, you know, review was pretty hard around, okay, why did we not finish it? And there was 15 turnovers in key moments where we probably just overplayed, got a little bit confident and started popping the ball over our head or under our legs.
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8: Well, the forecast for the rest of Saturday is cloudy with a medium chance of showers most likely during the morning and afternoon. Light winds. Tomorrow, Sunday, max 19, cloudy. Slight chance of a shower. Monday, 21, light winds, partly cloudy. And the current temperature is 17 degrees.
9: Good morning to you. Welcome to the third and final hour of Saturday in the Park with Jill and Peter. And with the time at 6 minutes past 11 o'clock, it's time for Jill's triple play.
8: Yes, and this morning I've chosen Jerry Rafferty. Gerald Rafferty was a Scottish singer-songwriter. He was a founding member of Steeler's Wheel, whose biggest hit was Stuck in the Middle with You in 1973. His solo hits in the late 1970s included Baker Street, Right Down the Line and Night Owl. Rafferty was born into a working-class family in Paisley, Renfrewshire, Scotland. His mother taught him both Irish and Scottish folk songs when he was a boy. Later, he was influenced by the music of the Beatles and Bob Dylan. He joined the folk pop group The Humble Bums, of which Billy Connolly was a member, in 1969. After they disbanded in 1971, he recorded his first solo album, Can I Have My Money Back? Rafferty and Joe Egan formed the group Steeler's Wheel in 1972. In 1978, he recorded his second solo album, City to City. A heavy drinker for much of his life, Rafferty died from liver failure in 2011. Baker Street remains a mainstay of soft rock radio airplay. October 2010 was recognised by the BMI for surpassing 5 million plays worldwide. Stuck in the Middle with You has received over 4 million plays worldwide, and Right Down the Line has had over 3 million plays. And we have Shipyard Town, Right Down the Line and Baker Street.
9: Jerry Rafferty.

0: And that was Jules Triple Play.
1: Yes, and that was Baker Street, 1978. Right Down the Line, once again, 1978. And Shipyard Town, 1985. And that was Jerry Rafferty, my Triple Play.
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0: You're on Adelaide's 88.7 Coast FM. Saturday in the Park with Jill and Peter. Coming up at midday, it's Chris Morris filling in for the Bald Man. That was The Zombies with Tell Her No and The Triffids with Wide Open Road. The time is 22 minutes to midday.
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0: And that was St. Louis, the Easy Beats, and before that, The Who, Pictures of Lily.
1: The time is fast approaching 7 minutes to midday. Coming up at midday, it's Chris Morris filling in for Dan the Bald Man with Coast Classic Hits. Now we've got Vanessa Amorosi and Shine.

0: That was Dinah Lee from 1964 with I'm Walking, and before that we had Vanessa Amorosi and Shine. Well, it's time for us to get out of here, Jill. Mm-hmm.
1: Yes.
0: We'll be back again next week to do it all over again, coming up after the midday news. It's Chris Morris with Coast Classic Hits. All right, we're going to take you out with a little bit of Saturday in the Park by Chicago. Bye for now.
1: Bye.

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1: Hello, I'm Kim Cartwright. One Nation could be poised to snatch another federal seat in the by-election of Farah, which is taking place today. Federal politics editor Michael Packey takes a look.
2: David Farley is odds-on favourite to win the regional New South Wales seat of Farah for One Nation and represent the vast electorate in Canberra. The seat had been held by Susan Lee for a quarter of a century before she quit politics after being dumped as Liberal leader in February. Polling shows the Libs will struggle to hold on, with Mr Farley and independent Michelle Millthorpe the front runners out of 12 candidates. If One Nation is able to snatch Farah, it'll give the minor party two seats in the lower house of federal parliament and follows its solid showing in the South Australian election. Michael Packey, Albury.
1: The federal government claims the budget position has improved on previous forecasts. Labor has found an additional $64 billion in savings ahead of the financial blueprint being delivered on Tuesday. The extra funds have come through cuts to some government programs and by redirecting uncommitted grant money. Finance Minister Katie Gallagher says it will help pay down the national debt.
3: These savings will be used to offset investments in those essential services, national security, economic resilience, and some of the unavoidable pressures that we've had to deal with in this budget. It will improve the budget position overall to ensure that we are saving more than we are spending.
1: Three Australian women linked to the Islamic State have been charged with crimes against humanity and slavery following their return from Syria. One of the women, 29-year-old Mariam Safar, was denied bail in Sydney yesterday despite her lawyer's claims that she was coerced. The Prime Minister says he has zero sympathy for any Australians who've joined the terrorist organisation. Police say they've made a significant dent in the number of paedophiles operating in New South Wales as a dedicated strike force wraps up investigations after 2.5 years. 62 residents were identified in 2023 as part of a network of alleged offenders creating, accessing and sharing child abuse material. Detective Acting Superintendent Adam Powderley says detectives have now arrested every suspect and laid almost 400 charges.
4: While Strikeforce Glandor may have concluded yesterday, our efforts to target these offenders have not. We will continue to target offenders that hide behind their keyboards, their usernames and handles, and we'll bring them out of every darkened corner across this state into the light.
1: And the world's most famous wildlife campaigner is celebrating a milestone. Brian Wilson explains.
5: He's the TV presenter who spends more time behind the camera. The media star that's happiest when he's the support act for the world's 30 million types of wildlife. Since 1952, Sir David Attenborough has revealed the wonders of nature, sharing the mysteries of the blue planet.
6: It rears its head and emits the mighty mating call.
5: This weekend, the legendary advocate of everything on Earth celebrates his 100th birthday, recognised as the true voice of all creatures, great and small.
1: This is Air News. Round 9 of the AFL continued with two games last night. Here's Terry Daniel with the results.
7: The Western Bulldogs have withstood a late Port Adelaide charge to dramatically snap a four-game losing streak. The Dogs' Harvey Gallagher kicked the go-ahead point with 30 seconds left to seal the deal. Final score 10-14-74 to 10-12-72 at the Adelaide Oval. The Dogs skipper Marcus Bontempelli telling Fox Footy that Port Adelaide were great opponents.
8: They kept coming. We sort of kept trying to work our way through our own issues, especially second half. I thought we were just average ball in hand. We could have made more of our opportunities in that third quarter. And that's what happens. You just put yourself under pressure. And it did feel like we were just going to have to find a way and, you know, a point just to get in front at the right time.
7: In the other game, the Brisbane Lions, 14-16-100, beat Carlton, 13-11-89.
1: In NRL, an extra time win for Parramatta Eels over North Queensland Cowboys, 33-30, and a 28-12 win for the Sydney Roosters over the Gold Coast Titans. The Raiders will be bolstered by the return of Ethan Strange and Hudson Young for tomorrow's clash with the Panthers. Hooker Tom Starling says they're giving themselves every chance of taking down the ladder leaders.
9: Yeah, it's going to be a good battle down here on Sunday, Arvo. And we've been doing our research on them all week and making sure we can put ourselves in the best position to win this weekend. And
1: in Super Netball, a 20-point win for the Adelaide Thunderbirds over West Coast Fever, 65-45. 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
11: At 5 minutes after 12, the temperature in Adelaide is 17 degrees. The forecast for today is a shower or two, going for a top of 19. Tomorrow, Mother's Day, looking cloudy at a top of 19, and then warming up during the week with temps around the 23-degree mark for most days. Good afternoon and welcome to Coast Classic Hits. Chris Morris sitting in the chair for Dan the Bald Man, who's on the sick list. Big shout out to you, Dan. I hope you're feeling a little bit better. Sit back, relax, and I'm going to do my very, very best to channel my inner Dan.

0: 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You're listening to Coast Classic Hits for your Saturday afternoon. Studio number here, 83711000. If you want to give us a call, say g'day, I'll send a shout out. Happy to do that for you. New kid in town, the Eagles back to 1977. In fact, three great 70s tracks there. Jamaica Run is what I'm trying to say, from Ted Mulrigan from 1976. We started out the show with How's That from Sherbet back to 1976, and quite a few cricket references. I am struggling today to get my mouth around these words. I don't know what. I probably had a few too many wines last night. Sorry about that. Big thanks to Jill and Peter for their morning show, Saturday in the Park. Always great listening. Thank you so much for presenting that show just a little earlier.
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0: Big shout out to Lyndon, who's listening in on the streaming service, of course. G'day, Lyndon. Hope your afternoon's going well.

I'm on number 5.

0: Lou Big is Mambo number five. I was just listening to the list of ladies' names, and now he must have one hell of a Tinder account. That's all I can say. You're only 88.7 Adelaide's Coast FM. Temperature still sitting on 17 degrees here in Adelaide. Big shout out to Craig and Samantha from Forestville. Gave us a call on the studio number 83711000 to say hi and to say they're loving the music. Before Lou Eager's Tinder inspired Mumbo number five, we heard from Steppenwolf's Born to Be Wild back to 1968. And that happened to be the year Hamps was using as his triple play on Wednesday morning. If you happen to listen to Hamps on a Wednesday morning for breakfast, great. And he featured that year, had some really great tracks too. And we started out that little group of tracks with The Fifth Dimension's Aquarius back to 1969.
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0: 88.7 Adelaide's Coast FM. Coast classic hits on a Saturday afternoon. I'm sitting in the chair for Dan the Ball Man, who's on the sick list. Certainly big shoes to fill. Dan did just send me a message to say he's on the mend, which is really good news. Shout out to Ishfan as well, who does the Sunday Sidewalk. If you don't ever listen to Ishfan on a Sunday morning, you should. Brilliant show from 9 a.m. on a Sunday morning. He called in to say g'day, and I'll certainly be listening to him tomorrow. And actually following him afterwards, I'll be lucky enough to do a Mother's Day show from midday till 2 tomorrow. So I get to bump into the amazing Ishfan in the studio. And, of course, a big shout-out to Scott, who gave us a call. Scott's off to the footy this afternoon, an avid Coast FM listener. Thanks for your call too, Scott. If you want to give us a call, the studio number, 8371-1000. Would absolutely love to hear from you.
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0: 88.7 Adelaide's Coast FM. Four great songs in that little cluster from the 60s, 70s, 80s and 90s. Finished off there with the Beatles' Twist and Shout from 1964. And that was actually the movie, Ferris Bueller's Day Off, a 1986 movie with Matthew Broderick, if you remember that, when he's up on the float during the parade. We had Steve Perry's Oh Sherry from 1984. And, of course, he was the frontman for Journey for many, many years. Oingo Boingo Stay from 1990, and we started out that little group, that little cluster, with Dragon's April Sun in Cuba back to 1997. Are you a fan of Anne Hathaway, Meryl Streep, Emily Blunt, any of those? And if you are, you'd probably remember that 2006 classic, The Devil Wears Prada. Well, there's a sequel. 20 years later, there's a sequel, The Devil Wears Prada 2. And you're invited to join your Coast FM community at a special fundraising movie afternoon of the highly acclaimed movie, the sequel, The Devil Wears Prada 2. We're taking over the Capri Theatre at Goodwood on Sunday the 17th of May from 2 until 3:30 when the movie starts. 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We'll see you there. 88.7 Adelaide's Coast FM, we are caring for our community. Coming up this next hour, we've got some classic Queen, an amazing remix of a 70s absolute classic song. But first, here's a song I just listened to the other day. I heard this on, I was listening to Spotify, and this one just popped up in my feed, and I went, wow, that's a really good track. This is Ed Sheeran's. Well, listen to the lyrics.
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0: 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You're listening to Coast Classic Hits. And no, not the bald man. Well, I haven't got much hair. No, Dan the bald man today. He's on the sick list. You've got Chris Morris in the chair. That was Cold Chisel's K-San from 1978 from the Cold Chisel album, the self-titled album. Before that, Don't Change, In Excess, 1982 from Shabu Shaba. And we started out with that amazingly gorgeous song from Ed Sheeran, Thinking Out Loud. From 2014, coming up the rest of your day on Coast FM at 2 o'clock, Dave Hall with Spectrum. We've got Lost Hits and Memories today with Paul Schiller. My mate Paul Schiller's in the chair. Paul is always great to listen to. He sent me a message before just to say he's kicking around, so good to hear from you too, Paul. Bob Lindo's looking after hosting it. Let's get the party started is what I'm trying to say at 6 p.m. And, of course, Lambo's party mix at 9 p.m. tonight with Lambo.
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0: 88.7 Adelaide's Coast FM with Coast Classic Hits, and there were two absolute classic hits. Hunters and Collectors, Throw Your Arms Around Me from 1984. Mark Seymour, of course, out front there. And Queen's absolute classic, Bohemian Rhapsody from 1975. And that featured on the album A Night at the Opera. And, of course, in the 2018 biopic starring Rami Malek, who won the Best Actor for that. And if you happen to see that movie, you remember that Live Aid remake at the end. It's so true. I've seen them side by side. I think it was on YouTube, and they are so close. They did such a good job. Interesting fact, Sacha Baron Cohen was actually the original actor who was to play Freddie Mercury in that. And tell you what, Rami Malek absolutely nailed that.
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0: The Legends Rock and Roll Club. They're hosting on Saturday the 9th of May an outing featuring the Larrikins, and it's the home of the Legends, 11 LaSalle Street in Dudley Park. The doors open. That's tonight. Oh, my gosh. It's tonight. Sorry. I don't even know what day it is. So tonight, Saturday the 9th of May, featuring the Larrikins at the home of the Legends, 11 LaSalle Street, Dudley Park. The doors open at 6:30 and until 11 p.m. No BYO drinks, but there are bar facilities available. A small entrance fee is payable. All are welcome. Some partner fun dance during breaks as well. Phone or SMS 0458 095 746 for details. So that's this evening. If you've got nothing on tonight, have a look at that one. That's probably worth a look. The Legends of Rock and Roll down there at Dudley Park, 11 LaSalle Street, from 6:30 p.m. GROW is a community-based organisation that's helped thousands of Australians recover from mental health issues through a unique program of mutual support and personal development. Every Friday afternoon from 4 till 6, GROW hold a music at the centre session. 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

0: 88.7 Adelaide's Coast FM, Coast Classic Hits on a Saturday afternoon. Boss Skaggs, Lido Shuffle, back to 1977. Before that, we had a bit of a remix, a special remix of the old Susie Quattro, Chris Norman song from the mid-70s, Stumbling In. And this is called the Cyril Remix. Cyril Riley, who's a DJ, or a, well, yeah, I suppose he's a DJ, isn't he? From New South Wales, he spent 15 years remixing music and then became an overnight success with TikTok with that, and he described that feeling like winning the World Cup. So 15 years to become an overnight success. Yeah, I get it. We also had another duet, the original of this time, Elton John and Kiki D's Don't Go Breaking My Heart from 1976. Had a call from Jenny from Somerton Park to say she's loving the music. Thank you so much, Jenny. And it is genuinely, genuinely nice to hear from our listeners when they call in and say they're enjoying what we're playing. We do take the time to research and play the music we think you'd like to hear. So thank you, Jenny. I really do appreciate you taking the time to give us a call. Coming up next, we've got Dave Hall's Spectrum at 2 o'clock. Dave's in the studio, pumped and ready to go. And I've got a couple more tracks before we get to Dave's amazing Spectrum program.
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Thanks for joining me this afternoon on Classic or Coast Classic Hits. I am really struggling with this mouth today. I'll be back tomorrow.

at midday with some dedicated Mother's Day music, doing another fill-in. So I'm looking forward to playing that. I've spent quite a bit of time choosing that music. Dave Hall will be with you in just a moment. Thank you. Enjoy the rest of your afternoon, please.

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1: Yeah, top of 19 for today. Currently it's 18 degrees here at Adelaide's Coast FM. For Sunday we're looking at 19 and cloudy, and Monday the 11th of May, 21 and partly cloudy. Well, as I said, it's 18 degrees currently here at Adelaide's Coast FM. Welcome to Spectrum. I'm Dave Hall, here till 4 o'clock and playing a mixed bag as usual. All right, thanks very much to Chris Morris for filling in for Coast Classic Hits. Well done, mate. No problem at all. All right, first off, I've got a request for Robert Brisbane, listening on the internet. This is Ernie K. Doe and Mother-in-Law.

0: Oh, rather abrupt end there. That was Ozzy Osbourne and Mr. Crowley. Before that, we had M and Pop Music and Wall of Voodoo, Mexican Radio. Hope you're enjoying the music. This is Spectrum on 88.7, Adelaide's Coast FM. Dave Hall with you till 4 o'clock. Some messages.
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Valentina and Black Magic Woman. Before that, we had Aerosmith and Train Kept a Rolling. And Ted Mulregan kicked off the bracket with I'm Coming Home. 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Dave Hall with you. It's 2:30.

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0: Jethro Tull, Living in the Past. And before that, we had the Human League and a Don't You Want Me, the Marino J remix. 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Coming up, we've got some Blue Oyster Cult, Skyhooks, and Tom Clay.
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0: What is segregation?
1: I don't know what segregation is.
0: What is bigotry?
1: I don't know what bigotry is.
0: What does hatred mean?
1: I don't know what it is.
0: What is prejudice?

0: here. I can see many, many motorcycles coming by now. Police motorcycles. Just heard a call on the radio for all units along Industrial to pick up the motorcade. Something has happened here. We understand there has been a shooting. The presidential car coming up now. We know it's the presidential car. You see Mrs. Kennedy's pink suit. There's a Secret Service man, spread eagle, over the top of the car. We understand Governor and Mrs. Connolly are in the car with President and Mrs. Kennedy. We can't see who has been hit, if anybody's been hit, but apparently something is wrong here. Something is terribly wrong. I'm in behind the motorcade, trying to follow them. It looks as though they're going to Parkland Hospital.
1: We interrupt this program to bring you a special bulletin. Dallas, Texas. The flash, apparently official. President John F. Kennedy died at 1 p.m. Central Standard Time.

0: ahead. But it really doesn't matter with me now, because I've been to the mountaintop. I don't mind. Like anybody, I would like to live.
1: No one can be certain who next will suffer from some senseless act of bloodshed.

0: you, and I'm going to Chicago, and let's win there.
1: Senator Kennedy has been shot. Is that possible?
2: Oh, my God. Senator Kennedy has been shot. Director Johnson has a hold of a man who apparently has fired the shot.
1: Get the gun. Stay away from the gun. His hand is frozen. Take a hold of his thumb and break it if you have to. Get his thumb. All right. That's it, Raper. Get it. Get the gun, Raper. Hold him. We don't want another Oswald.
3: Like it or not, we live in times of danger and uncertainty. That is the way he lived. That is what he leaves us. My brother need not be idealized or enlarged in death beyond what he was in life. Be remembered simply as a good and decent man who saw wrong and tried to right it, saw suffering and tried to heal it, saw war and tried to stop it. Those of us who loved him and who take him to his rest today, pray that what he was to us, what he wished for others, will someday come to pass for all the world. As he said,

0: segregation is?
1: What is bigotry?
0: I don't know what bigotry is.
1: What does hatred mean?
0: I don't know what it is.
1: What is prejudice?
0: I think it's when somebody's sick.

0: You're listening to 88.7 Adelaide's Coast FM. That's Skyhooks and Baldwin Calling. We had Blue Oyster Cult in there with Godzilla. And Tom Clay, What the World Needs Now is Love, the full mix. Quite an interesting track, that one from Tom Clay. Coming up, I've got some Coliseum, Doug Parkinson, and Manfred Mann's Earth Band. This is Davey's On the Road Again.
1: We're going to play a new song about our guitar player, Dave. And he comes from a place called Aberdeen. And this is about him coming all the way down to London and driving a laundry truck to play. It's called Davey's On the Road Again, delivering towels.

0: Yeah, the great Doug Parkinson there, and Dear Prudence. Before that, we heard Dave Is on the Road Again from Manfred Mann's Earth Band, the live version there, runs for about 8 minutes. Excellent track. Okay, you're listening to 88.7 Adelaide's Coast of M, Spectrum with Dave Hall till 4 o'clock. Coming up, we got some Coliseum, we got some Rolling Stones, and a bit of Boney M.
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0: Yeah, Boney M and Ma Baker. Before that, we had the Rolling Stones and Honky Tonk Women. And Coliseum kicked off the bracket with Walking in the Park. Well, things are going on splendidly, aren't they? What is the time? 3:29. And we've got some announcements.
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0: 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All right. The Sound of Elvis Fan Club is having a pizza night on Friday the 15th of May at the Brit Entertainment Centre, 11 to 15 Davis Street, Wingfield, from 6 p.m. Enjoy a casual evening of pizza, popcorn and sweets while watching the Elvis movies. The movies are Paradise Hawaiian Style and Wild in the Country on the big screen. For inquiries and tickets, call Nancy on 0412 637 019. Tickets are also available at the Brit. Caring for our community, 88.7 Adelaide's Coast FM. Well, coming up at 4 o'clock is Paul Schiller doing Lost Hits and Memories. Then 6 o'clock, let's get the party started with Bob Lindo and Lambo's Party Mix at 9 o'clock with Lambo, of course. All right, 3:31. What have I got for you now? We've got some Jade Hurley, Billy Idol, Carlos Santana and Eric Clapton. This is Jade Hurley, Have You Ever Seen the Rain?

0: Yeah, that was Carlos Santana and Eric Clapton doing a cover of Jingo. Santana's, of course, originally. Billy Idol in there with Tomorrow Never Knows, a cover of the Beatles classic. And Jade Hurley, Have You Ever Seen the Rain? Well, I hope you've enjoyed the music today here on Spectrum. Dave Hall's the name, here till 4 o'clock. And then at 4 o'clock, we've got Paul Schiller doing Lost Hits and Memories. A great show, so stick around for that.
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Yes, well, there you go. That was The Fools and Psycho Chicken, sort of a cover or rip-off of Psycho Killer by the Talking Heads. Now, the Status Quo in there with Caroline, the live version. Bit of a drum solo at the end there. But, yeah, never mind. It's all good. And we'll do it all again next week here on For Those... sorry, not For Those About to Rock. It's getting confused there. On Spectrum, of course, next weekend. Well, coming up with Paul Schiller and Lost Hits and Memories. Have a great week, and we'll catch you again next week for another round of Spectrum. Cheers.

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1: And checking the weather for your Saturday, heading for a top today of 19 degrees. Not sure if we made it there yet, but looking outside on the way in, if it hasn't hit the top by now, I don't think we're going to. There's a shower or two on the way. Minimum overnight of 11 degrees and up tomorrow to 19 for your Mother's Day and cloudy conditions there. And then tomorrow night a minimum of 11 as well and a top there for Monday of 21 with partly cloudy conditions. Currently here at Glandore, it is 11 degrees. And as I said, if we haven't made 19, I think it's going the other way. Well, a very good afternoon and welcome to Lost Hits and Memories for this Saturday, the 9th of May. I'm Paul Schiller, filling in for Peter Benn through until 6 o'clock. So hope you can stay with me as I try to bring back some memories of times gone by through some advertising, TV themes, and of course, plenty of great music, mostly from the 70s and 80s. On today's show, I'll feature names such as Brian Cadd, Sister Sledge, Racy, Andy Gibb and Nancy Sinatra, just to name a few. But to get us underway today, Steve Harley and the Cockney Rebel on your favourite community radio station, Adelaide's 88.7 Coast FM.

0: Steve Harley and the Cockney Rebel there, and Make Me Smile, and Dave Hall certainly did that, especially with his great track there at the end, Psycho Chicken, which I was explaining to Dave that I've actually got the 7-inch version of that by The Fools, and love it. I haven't heard it for ages, so it brought back some great memories and did make me smile. Thanks very much to Dave Hall for his great show Spectrum every Saturday, and you may have guessed why it's called that now, if you've been listening in for a while. It's because he covers the whole spectrum from Boney M and Jade Hurley to Blue Oyster Cult and even Ozzy Osbourne. And for more of the same, you can join him again next Saturday between 2 p.m. and 4 p.m. And I just want to give a quick mention too about the great track that I've never heard before, What the World Needs Now is Love. I think it was Tom Clay, Dave said, but very thought-provoking song indeed. So thanks for all that, Dave. We'll catch up with you again next Saturday. Right now, this is Lost Hits and Memories, though, through till 6 o'clock with Paul Schiller filling in for Peter Benn. And, of course, the phone number here in the studio, if you'd like to give me a call, 8371-1000. That's 8371-1000.
1: What do you do here, then?
2: Well, I thought of doing my impressions, you see.
1: Yeah, that's a good idea.
2: You know, all those. I look like them as well.
1: Hmm. Why don't you do my favourite?
2: Which one's that?
1: Well, the one I like.
2: What?
1: Fred Chuff.
2: You like him, don't you? Yeah. All right, I'll do Fred. I'll do Fred.
1: Yes.
2: Here's your paper, Mr. Wise.
1: Oh, that's marvellous. That's exactly like
2: him. I look like him as well.
1: Yes. Listen, gentlemen, if you had met Fred Chuff, you'd realise what a wonderful impression that is. It's a shame, really, isn't it, that they haven't seen him?
2: Yeah, Joe, yes. It's a pity about
1: that. It's magnificent, really. It's wonderful. Do it again,
2: Here's your paper, Mr. Wise.
1: Oh, that is exactly like him.
2: It is, isn't it?
1: It is remarkable.
2: It frightens me as well.
1: What a shame they've never met him. Otherwise, they'd realise how good it was. Yeah.
2: I'll do the one of the butcher for you.
1: The butcher, go on.
2: Here's your meat, Mr. Wise.
1: It's exactly like him. It's marvellous. Yes.
2: Of course, the same fella, you know.
1: Who?
2: He runs both shops.
1: Oh, does he?
2: Fred.
1: What a shame they've never met him.
2: It is, really.
1: I bet they'd realise how good these impressions were.
2: Well, you can't have everything.
1: No.

Adelaide's 88.7 Coast FM and Split Ends from 1977 and My Mistake. How much time do you have? Probably not enough, I reckon, to list off all my mistakes. But also there was a little audio clip called Impressions from one of my favourite shows as a youngster, watching in the lounge room with Mum and Dad, some great memories there. The Morecambe and Wise show, which saw 9 series plus 8 Christmas specials between 1968 and 1977. Hope you enjoyed that one, Impressions. Up next, Vicki Lawrence from 1973 and her Australian number one, He Did With Me. And then following the break, a song that he credits the Beach Boys and Neil Sedaka as influences. It's Roy Wood's Forever.

0: 1960 started with Adelaide Television in its infancy. Channels 9 and 7 had been on air for 3 to 4 months, and the ABC's Channel 2 followed in March 1960. It took another 5 years for 10 to launch. 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Crowds gathered outside John Martin's in Rundle Street to watch anything through the store window. 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

88.7 Coast FM Adelaide with Brian Cadd and Let Go, which my therapist told me that that was the best way to let go of my anger was to write letters about the people that I hate and then burn them. And yes, I do feel much better now, but I'm wondering how long I have to keep the letters. Also in there, did you pick it? The Sullivans theme, which aired on the Nine Network from November 1976 until 1983, and of course starred Paul Cronin and Lorraine Bailey. And now the Pointer Sisters and their song that peaked at number 16 on our charts in 1982, Should I Do It?

0: Beryl Street, Stanley Tucci, Sydney Sweeney, Kenneth Branagh. They'll all be there on screen at Coast FM's special showing of The Devil Wears Prada 2 at Capri Theatre. 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
7: And it's currently 17 degrees here at Glendore, and we're about 28 minutes away from 5 o'clock. And right now, I'd just like to say a very big congratulations to Hilda, who celebrated her 67th birthday during the week, same day as Marty Roan, in fact. Hilda's down there at Hackham West, and she's a very lovely lady, does some very lovely things for the community, including making trauma cuddle bears and taking them down to Flinders Hospital. So very well done to you, Hilda, and I'm sure there's a lot of people that appreciate all the work that you put in for that. And congratulations once again. Her husband did throw her a little party for her 67th, so that is great news as well. All right, let's get on with things. Got some more memories right now.
0: Lost hits and memories.
8: I'll say it till I'm hoarse. I'm honestly wearing no knickers. No knickers. 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

0: 88.7 Adelaide's Coast FM, and a little bit of self-indulgence there for me. The theme from my all-time favourite TV show, Seinfeld, which aired on NBC for a total of 9 seasons between July 1989 and also May 1998, for a total of 180 episodes, introducing us to such quotes as, "No soup for you," not that there's anything wrong with that, and "The master of my domain," which have become part of our vernacular, well, certainly my vernacular anyway. And although I was a big fan, I get that not everyone was a big fan. It was a bit slow to start, I got to say. The first couple of seasons, the sort of characters were just sort of developing, and the writing was developing. But I reckon if you got into it from the third season, I think you'd love it. But that's my opinion. Someone who doesn't share that opinion is my mate Habs. Hello to Habs and his lovely wife Kate and his lovely sister Barb. They're all in the car on their way to go and see a Neil Diamond tribute show tonight. Maybe you're seeing that show too. I think it's at the Festival Theatre. But apparently the guy that does it is fantastic, world-renowned. So Barb's a big Neil Diamond fan. So hopefully she will enjoy that show tonight. No Neil Diamond for you, Barb, on today's show, but I've got some when I'm filling in for Barb Webb tomorrow. So if you're not doing anything, join me then. And enjoy the show tonight, guys. All right. And let's say congratulations to my mate Hams, too. He did his first show Wednesday breakfast, 6 till 9. And I was listening on my way to work, mate. And a fantastic job indeed. So well done. You can catch Hams 6 till 9 every Wednesday morning for brekkie.
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and 1981, with a total of 120 episodes, and I think I've got a three DVD set of The Muppets somewhere in my collection there. I have to drag it out. Up next, an entertainer that was often seen on midday variety shows, like the Kerry Ann Kennelly show, and Mike Walsh, I think it was, as well, in midday, plus also Hey Hey It's Saturday. His name was Ricky May, and then after Ricky May, we'll hear from Marcia Hines from 1975 with Don't Let the Grass Grow.

Adelaide's 88.7 Coast FM and Marcia Hines there. Don't let the grass grow. Well, I tell you what, the weeds are growing, are they not? Boy, they've just shot up over the past week. A little bit of sunshine and then all of a sudden a few days of rain and bang, we're away into prime weed season. Weed. Weeds. Whatever. Let's move on. It's 16 degrees here at Glandore and just checking the weather for the next couple of days. Down to an overnight low tonight of 11 degrees. Up tomorrow to sunny 19 degrees. Well, sunny and cloudy. So you can, got both those little pictures. So you can call it sunny if you're an optimist, or you can call it cloudy maybe if you're more a pessimist, but there'll be a bit of both tomorrow. So enjoy the day on Mother's Day, and then tomorrow night down to a minimum of 11 degrees and a top there for Monday of 21 degrees and partly cloudy to start your working week, unless you're very lucky and you don't have to work. Then you don't care what the weather is, I'm guessing. All right, it is a couple of minutes past five. I'm Paul Schiller filling in for Peter Benn this afternoon. Lost Hits and Memories. Hope you've enjoyed the first hour. Got plenty more TV themes and great old music to evoke some memories. Just like we did for Val from Glengowrie. She just rang in and said how much she loved all those daytime midday shows that we just sort of featured Ricky May. And she mentioned the Don Lane show and Ernie and Denise, of course, their shows as well. There were some great entertainers, some great variety shows on our screens back in those days. So thank you for those memories, Val. Also to Chris, Paul, Michelle and Andre up there at Banksia Park. Chris and Paul are just back from Vietnam, said it was a fantastic holiday. And Michelle is going early on the Mother's Day celebrations. That's right, she's cracked the bottle of bubbles open already. So enjoy that little celebration together. And speaking of Mother's Day celebrations, Ken and Mum Jana are in the car at the moment. They're heading to Dan and Joe's for dinner tonight, especially for Janet and her Mother's Day tomorrow. And Ken has himself just got back from Japan. So look forward to catching up with you, Ken, and hearing some stories about your trip over there. And wow, all these people doing all this travelling. And here I am at 88.7, but I'm loving it. Wouldn't want to be anywhere else. All right, let's move on with the second half of the hour or the show. Running for only one season in 1969, a total of 17 episodes, not cancelled due to poor ratings, but more so the high production costs of all the outfits and the way it was shot, I think, as well, was like high-digged Technicolor back in 1969, so the costs were a little extravagant for the production, but it was a fantastic show, and I hope this brings back some great memories for you as well.

88.7 Adelaide's Coast FM, and out of Leicester, England, rock and roll revivalist Shawaddy Waddy and their take on the 1958 Kaelin Twins hit When, and in there as well Dragon with their 1976 single This Time, which peaked at number 26 on our charts, and up now Scottish singer Sheena Easton with her song 9 to 5, which was titled Morning Train in the US and Canada, so as not to be confused with Dolly Parton's version of 9 to 5 that was also around the same time. Of course, not the same song, but the same title, just to avoid confusion, which I'm very confused about myself right now. Here it is.

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10: And it's 16 minutes past 5 here at Coast FM, currently 16 degrees. And just got a couple of hellos to do to Pete, Linda, Sam and Nate up there at Tea Tree Gully and also out that side of the world as well, up at Mobbery, Monica, John and all the clan, too many to mention, I think, up there at Mobbery. But to Linda and Monica in particular, a very happy Mother's Day to you both for tomorrow. And I'm sure the boys and the kids will look after you very handsomely indeed. And I think Monica's D's are playing tomorrow, she said. So hopefully they get a win for her as well. All right, coming up right now, the lead singer, former lead singer of Skyhooks, Shirley, and his version of the 1964 Motown hit, Every Little Bit Hurts, which peaked at number 3 here in Oz in 1976.

stairs and makes a slinkity sound. A spring, a marvelous thing. Everyone knows it's Slinky. It gives a big lift when wrapped as a gift, a very likable toy. It's falling in place, brings smiles to your face, something kids can enjoy. It's Slinky, for fun it's a wonderful toy. It's Slinky, it's fun for a girl and a boy. And Slinky Mobiles with big slinky wheels and pistons that move as you go. It makes a great sound when you

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And next up, passing away just days after his 30th birthday in 1988, the youngest of the Gibb brothers, Andy, with his 1977 Australian number one hit, I Just Want to Be Your Everything.

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4: And there's been a lot going on here in the studio, including Bob Lindo, who's just setting up for getting the party started. He'll be on from 6 through till 9 with some great music memories for you, I'm sure. So, with all that in mind, I'd better get around to doing some of this. Football South Australia History Museum are conducting talks and tours during SA's History Trust's History Festival throughout May. That's a mouthful. Whereabouts? It's at the Football South Australia Service Stadium, Matilda's Drive, which is off Bryans Road out there at Jepps Cross. Now, the dates are Monday the 11th of May from 12 to 1:30pm. You can hear stories of generational football connections. On Friday the 15th of May from 10 to 11:30am, family connections through playing and coaching. Wednesday the 20th of May from 2 to 3:30pm, refereeing connections and history group involvement. And then Thursday the 28th of May from 11:30am to 1pm, media connections. 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And for further information, you can send an email to Margaret at Mags Bowden. 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Now in its 39th year, this special morning honours the life, courage and memories of those dearly missed while helping support compassionate palliative and end-of-life care for patients and their families when they need it most. 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So the Mary Potter Foundation Walk for Love, once again, Sunday the 31st of May. 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

88.7 Adelaide's Coast FM. And just a reminder too, lost hits and memories. How did I go with that, Bob? Lost hits and memories. Is proudly brought to you by the Somerton Bar and Bistro, and you can find them at thesomerton.com.au. 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Get on board and you can do your bookings and have a look at their menus and drinks and all sorts of things on there. So we thank them very much for their continued sponsorship of this show, even when I'm in charge. And from 1977, that was US group The Emotions with The Best of My Love, which topped both the US Billboard Hot 100 chart and also the R&B chart as well. And before that, for Pete from Parafuel Gardens, who rang in last time I was on and requested that one, Rupert Holmes and Escape, a.k.a. the Pina Colada song. But, Bob, the title of that one, Escape, actually reminds me when I sat at my table with my head in my hands and I thought, I just can't see an end. I've lost control and there's just no escape. And then I realised someone had taken my keyboard. Yeah. Anyway, after that little story, here's Diana Trask and the thought going through your head right now. Oh, boy, isn't it? Boy. No keyboards.

Adelaide's 88.7 Coast FM and Diana Trask. And oh boy, we're closing into the end of the show right now. As I said, Bob Lindo in the chair from 6 o'clock with Let's Get the Party Started, some great selections of 50s and 60s stuff. And also then from 9 p.m, Lambo's Party Mix, moving more up into the 70s, 80s and 90s. So we've got you covered here on your Saturday night with all your hits and memories. Whatever you're doing, partying, playing cards, just sitting at home with a nice glass of red on a night like tonight. Sunday.

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Adelaide's 88.7 Coast FM with Tony Orlando and Dawn from 1971. And what are you doing Sunday? Well, of course, it's Mother's Day, so you're probably heading out to lunch, maybe with the family, like Anna from Blair Athol, heading out with her daughter and her son, and finding a lovely pub somewhere. Who knows? Maybe that pub is the Summerton Bar and Bistro, who happen to be our sponsors of this show. And you can find them, of course, at thesummerton.com.au. If you haven't got any plans just yet, maybe give them a call and see how you go. Also in there was Owen Paul's My Favourite Waste of Time, which brings us to the end of Lost Hits and Memories for this Saturday afternoon. Thank you very much for your company, your calls and your messages. I really appreciate your time. Stay tuned now for 3 hours of great 50s and 60s hits with, of course, Bob Lindo to help you get the party started. But just before I go, I know a bloke who still keeps a comb in his back pocket, even though he's been bald for nearly 25 years. Seems that he just can't part with it. And on that note, I'm going to part for now, but I'll be back tomorrow afternoon, actually, filling in for Barb Webb. So if you can handle any more of that, please join me between 4 and 6 p.m. tomorrow afternoon. Looking forward to doing some Mother's Day call-outs for you and playing some beautiful Mother's Day music as well tomorrow afternoon. Hope you can join me then. Have a great night here on the coast. Bob Lindo, right after Booker T and the MGs.

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1: And for our Saturday night, it will be quite cool, maybe a shower. The temperature should then get down to quite a cool 11 degrees. Tomorrow, for our Mother's Day, cloudy, maybe a shower or two, and a maximum of 19 degrees. And for Monday, partly cloudy again, and 21. And right now in our city, we have 16 degrees.

Well, hello there. I'm Bob Lindo. Welcome to Let's Get the Party Started on 88.7 Adelaide's Coast FM. For the next 3 hours, I'm playing mostly rock and roll party music from the 60s, with just a couple of songs from the 50s and drifting into the 70s from time to time as well. And a big thanks to Paul Schiller for the past 2 hours of lost hits and memories, filling in for Peter Benn, who I think will be back again next week, 4 o'clock. Oh no, it is Paul. Yep, Paul again for next week. Let's hope he's got a new gag writer by then. It's always great to hear Paul on the radio. And the studio phone number is 8371 1000. Call me and I'll send you a shout out for your Saturday night.

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88.7 Adelaide's Coast FM. This is Let's Get the Party Started until 9 o'clock tonight. And I'm Bob, taking you through till nine. And as I do each time I do this program, I start off with a couple of Beatles tracks and maybe a Rolling Stones one. And that was the Stones, of course, doing the old Buddy Holly song from 1957 called Not Fade Away. What a great version. And the Beatles with Obladee Oblada, and from Revolver, She Said, She Said. It's a 6:15, currently 16 degrees outside. Hope you're having a great Saturday night. A few hellos. Hello to Ruth down Oakland's Parkway. She always listens to my show, so hope you're enjoying the music, Ruth. To Margie out at Paradise. Happy Mother's Day for tomorrow, Margie, and Anita as well. And to Rob, who's in Calvary Hospital, a big cheerio to you, Rob. I hope you're feeling okay, and I hope you enjoy the music tonight. And thank you for listening.

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0: 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This is Let's Get the Party Started until 9 o'clock tonight. A couple of tracks there from The King, Elvis from 1961. That's a bit of a remix of his song called His Latest Flame. It's also a big hit for Del Shannon back in 61. And I played from Blue Hawaii, Elvis with Rockahula Baby. What a great movie that was. One of my favourites. Now, what else did we have? It's a bit confusing here because we had Dean and Jean doing a song called Hey Jean and Hey Dean. And then we had Jan and Dean doing a song called Help Me Rhonda, which was an old Beach Boys cover. So there you go. We also had Ozzy Osbourne out the front of Black Sabbath with Paranoid. And the Bee Gees doing a song called Exit Stage Right, a song they wrote for Ronnie Burns. And that's about it. Yeah, it's now 27 minutes to 7 o'clock. Just drop down a little bit. It's 15 degrees in our city. I hope you're having a great Saturday night. I am. I love doing this show. So much fun playing all these rock and roll records.
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0: Well, there's a bit of rock and roll for you from Thorpey. Yeah, Billy Thorpe and the Aztecs with the old Jenny, Jenny, Jenny song. We also had the Doors with Jim Morrison out the front. They were waiting for the sun. So am I. I'm a bit over this cold weather already. And the winter hasn't started yet. And also in that little batch, we had the Yardbirds with a great rock and roll song called The Nazz Are Blue. It's a 6:45, 15 degrees outside in our city. And a big cheerio to Tim from down at Normanville. He gave me a call while the rock and roll music was on, and he's loving the show tonight. So thank you so much for your call, Tim, and let's just keep on rocking.
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There's a couple of rock and roll songs from the Troggs back in the 60s there with Reg Presley, and he loves the summertime, and he also likes a night in the long grass. So there you go. And we also had Marble Breaks and Iron Bends. It's coming up to 5 minutes to 7, still 15 degrees outside in our city. Hope you're having a great Saturday.

0: Well, yeah, man. Lebedev. Who? Dream, you know.
1: Yes, I know.
2: Manchester?
1: Oh, Emily.
2: Alexandria?
1: Hey, Virginia.
0: Bob Chase?
1: Where's that?

0: Junior Fool.
1: There's Chuck Berry. He's the son of Henry Ford, and he's asking his dad to send him money so he can buy a Cadillac. Yeah, about that. Chuck Berry writes some absolute great songs, but if you listen to the lyrics, he was a really good lyric writer as well. But yeah, that was called Dear Dad, and just before that, we had Chuck with Little Queenie, and we also had in the mix there John Congas with a song that the Party Boys in Australia covered in 1988. It's called He's Gonna Step On You Again. And we had the Mamas and Papas, and they were dancing in the street. It's 7 minutes past seven. 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Here's a song all about...

down to Huntington Beach one week for the annual Surfers Convention meet. He was hanging five and walking the nose, and when the meet was over, the trophy was...

88.7 Adelaide's Coast FM. You're listening to Let's Get the Party Started. And I'm Bob Lindo with you through till 9 o'clock tonight, playing some great rock and roll music, including that one. All of the songs are from the 60s, couple from the 50s, and I'm drifting into the 70s, and that one was from the 70s. Well, just. That was from 1970. Just in the 70s, and that was Free with All Right Now, with the great Paul Rodgers on vocals. We had Lou Christie, I'm Gonna Make You Mine. Australian band The Flying Circus with La La, and Adelaide band The Master's Apprentices with I'm Your Satisfier. And the New Beats with Breakaway. That was about all of them. It's 26 minutes past 7, 15 degrees outside. Hope you're having a great Saturday night. A big cheerio to a couple of callers, Julie from Lockleys and Phil from Woodville. Thanks so much for your calls. I'm going to stay in the 70s now with this one. This is actually from 1971. It's by the Hollies. I'm sure you know the song, but you may not know this version. It's a little bit longer than the original,

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So your community station would like to share some more music. 88.7 Adelaide's Coast FM.

88.7 Adelaide's Coast FM. We had a couple of songs there earlier from the very early 70s, and there's a couple from the 50s. That was Smiley Lewis with I Hear You Knockin', and there's a great version of that, of course, by Dave Edmonds back in the 70s. We also had Danny and the Juniors from 1957, and they were At the Hop. And we had the Hollies with an extended mix on the vinyl turntable. Yeah, that was a 12-inch extended mix of their song called A Long Call Woman in a Black Dress. It's now 7:40, and I'm Bob Lindo, taking you through until 9 o'clock tonight, playing rock and roll music, mostly from the 60s. Here's one from David Bowie.

just love it? Don't you just love it? Don't you love it? Don't you love it? Oh, yeah.

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0: And you're listening to Adelaide's 88.7 Coast FM. This is Let's Get the Party Started. Rock and roll music right up until 9 o'clock tonight, mostly from the 60s. And that was Charles Westover with a song from 1962. You probably know him more familiarly as Del Shannon. Yeah, what a great song. And we also had Clarence Frogman Henry. He's the guy who had a big hit with a song called I Don't Know Why I Love You, But I Do. You might remember that one. We also had John Lennon doing a bit of a medley with Rip It Up and Ready Teddy. And we started off that little batch with Daddy Doodrop with a song called Chickaboom. It's 6 minutes to eight. Currently 15 degrees outside. Hope you're having a great Saturday night. I'm Bob with you through till 9 o'clock.
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You're listening to Let's Get the Party Started on Adelaide's 88.7 Coast FM. And I'm Bob, taking you through to 9 o'clock tonight, playing mostly rock and roll records from the 60s. And we just had a few then, a couple by Billy J. Kramer. That one was called I'll Be On My Way, and that was the first of quite a few John Lennon, Paul McCartney songs that Billy J. Kramer recorded. That one was written by Paul, a very, very early one. We also had Little Children. We had an Australian band called the Cherokees, who used to be Johnny Chester's sort of a backing band back in the early 60s. They were from Melbourne. And I played The Angels Listened In. J.O.K., yeah, Johnny O'Keefe with You'll Never Change a Love So True. And we had the Easy Beats to start it all off with a song called Come and See Her. It's now 11 minutes past 8. Just had a call from Paul. He's down Victor Harbour Way at a place called Bunny Beach Farm. And they're camping down there and they're streaming Let's Get the Party Started and having a great time. And I've got to say cheerio to a few people there. There's Neil and Deb. There's Matt, Alexandra, Anastasia, and Paul himself. So there you go. Hope you guys are having a great night, keeping nice and warm, having a couple of little drinkies and maybe a glass of red. Hope you have a great night. Thanks for listening to Coast FM. This is T-Rex now with a song called Get It On.

0: You're listening to Let's Get the Party Started on Adelaide's 88.7 Coast FM. Rock and roll music right up until 9 o'clock tonight. And then Lambo will take over and play more rock and roll music, but from the 70s till right up until today on Lambo's Party Mix. So that's a great... You look forward to hearing Lambo coming up in about a half an hour. Now, I better tell you what I've just played. There's a whole bunch of songs there, but there was... The Master's Apprentices with Think About Tomorrow Today. We had a couple of songs there from the Ronettes. The Best Part of Breaking Up and I Can Hear Music. We had Donnie Brooks with Memphis. Billy Thorpe and the Aztecs doing a cover of the Beatles song I Call Your Name. We even had the Animals with Boom Boom. And we started off like that little batch, I think, with Mama Cass Elliott with a song called Make Your Own Kind of Music. It's 27 to 9. Currently 14 degrees outside in Adelaide, and I hope you're having a great Saturday night.
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88.7 Adelaide's Coast FM, just about winding up. Let's get the party started for tonight. That was the Alan Price set, or actually it was just Alan Price with Simon Smith and his amazing Dancing Bear. What else did we have? We had Normie Rowe with Bald-Headed Lena, Led Zeppelin. We had the Peter and Gordon, Ted Murray with My Little Girl, and Status Quo with Caroline. And that's just about it for me tonight. Thanks so much for your company. Thanks for all the phone calls and messages. Thanks for supporting Coast FM. Stay tuned now for Luke for his Lambo's Party Mix program. 3 hours of great party music from the 70s onwards. So until Monday afternoon at 2 o'clock for My Wonderful World, this is Bob Lindo saying bye for now. Have a great night. I'm out of here. And to take us out, we've got Creedence Clearwater Revival.

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1: 9 o'clock on Adelaide's Coast FM. Forecast for Adelaide tomorrow: cloudy with a slight chance of a shower and light winds, down to 11, top of 19. Monday, partly cloudy and 21. Tuesday, partly cloudy and 23. Currently in the city, 13 degrees. That's your weather right here on Adelaide's Coast FM.
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3: Good evening, Adelaide, and to everyone online around the world. My name is Luke Lambert, a.k.a. Lambo. Welcome along to another edition of The Party Mix, here to entertain you for the next 3 hours with plenty of lively hits from the 70s right through to the present. Before we get things underway, though, let's thank Bob Lindo for getting the party started with some more great classic hits right there over the last 3 hours. He always loves to lead off with Jive Bunny, I've noticed, and I think it's fantastic stuff. All right, who's going to be on next week? Well, a reliable source has told me it's going to be Bevan Wilkins in the chair next Saturday night, so tune in at 6 o'clock. In the meantime, you can take shout-outs on 8371 1000, in particular for those who want to wish their mum a happy Mother's Day in advance. However, with tonight's playlist, it is going to be predominantly female-based for the most part of it, with exception to anything that is to do with on this day. So keep that in mind. But as a result, I will have to close the request line once again. So sorry to those out there who are looking to put in a track, but don't worry, you'll be getting the opportunity next week. All right, now, speaking of which, we're leading it off here on Adelaide's Coast FM with Kool and the Gang. As I said, this is going to be the Mother's Day edition, and tonight is certainly Ladies' Night.

You're on Adelaide's Coast FM, live and local 24-7. And, of course, that was the Shantuzies, an all-female outfit out here in Australia from the 80s. And one of its most recognised members in the group was Toddy Goldsmith, who went on to be a TV presenter. And, of course, Witch Cream. Not Witch Cream. Earth is Witch Cream. Anyway, Witch Queen, that's what I meant to say. That goes out to all the queens and, I guess, witches out there who are going to be celebrating Mother's Day tomorrow. And this is the Mother's Day edition of Lambo's Party Mix. So most of the music is going to have female artists and or groups involved. And every now and then there will be some music to do with today's date, the 9th of May. Now, on that note, let's move on and bring you some Evanescence. I haven't played them for a little while here on Adelaide's Coast FM, but we're going to bring it to life.

5 seconds of summer here on Adelaide's Crest FM with a track from their self-titled album back there in 2014. And, of course, that is about good girls who are basically bad girls that haven't been caught. So that goes out to all the ladies here because it is the Mother's Day edition of Lambo's Party Mix. Speaking of which, the track before that was a one-hit wonder, at least I think it is, from Tracy Bonham, Mother Mother, who was about 30 years old. Came off her album, The Burdens of Being Upright. Interesting title. Anyway, here on Lambo's Party Mix, let's continue on. I've got a double play now, and part of it has to do with today's date. The single, Express Yourself, was released on this day in 1989 by none other than Madonna. And we're going to feature that right now as part of a double play here on Adelaide's Coast FM off the album that it came from, Like a Prayer.

There you go, a Madonna double play on Adelaide's Coast FM from the album Like a Prayer back in 1989, and Express Yourself was released on this day in that year. That second track, of course, the title track, one of her finest. You're on Lambo's Party Mix, only half an hour into the program. We're warming up here. Hope you're keeping warm. It's getting a little bit cooler now. I'd have to say winter has finally arrived, even though the official start to winter is at the end of this month. Nonetheless, we're going to keep going on playing some great hot music, and also you can call in for shout-outs on 8371-1000. One of my regular listeners is listening up in Queensland once again, online, of course, at coastfm.com.au. Christine, thank you very much for listening again. I hope you're enjoying yourself, especially given that it's Mother's Day tomorrow and you've got children of your own. I'm sure they're going to be spoiling you rotten. I hope you really enjoy yourself for that. Now, I know you're a Divinyls fan, and funnily enough, that's coming up right now. And the reason I'm playing it as well is because the drummer in this track was none other than Chrissy Amphlett's husband, Charlie Drayton. And it's his birthday today. He's 61 years old today. And the track I'm talking about is one of their best. Here it is now on Adelaide's Coast FM. I Touch Myself. I mean, not me, she does. You get it. You know what I mean.

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88.7 Adelaide's Coast FM and Spiller with Groove Jet, If This Ain't Love. And of course that features the vocal stylings of one Sophie Ellis-Bextor. Prior to that I had Cheap Trick's live performance of I Want You to Want Me. That was from the Live at Budokan album back in 78. And we played that because their bass player, Tom Peterson, celebrates a birthday today. He's 76 years old. Congratulations to him. All right, let's continue here on Lambo's Party Mix. Here's another one for the ladies. Now, you can think back about 20 years ago, a movie named Moulin Rouge came out, and four female artists, Little Kim, Christina Aguilera, Maya, and Pink, all did a rendition of Lady Marmalade. However, on this occasion, I'm not playing their version. I'm playing the original from La Belle. Here it is on Adelaide's Coast FM. Turn it up. This one goes out to all you soul sisters.

I'm with you there. I just can't get enough of the great music here on Lambo's Party Mix on Adelaide's Coast FM. Of course, Depeche Mode there with their biggest selling single. And the lead singer there, Dave Gahan, has, or is it Dave Gahan? I've got to pronounce these names correctly. Anyway, it's his birthday today. He's 64 today. Happy birthday to you. And of course, for those of you who are close followers of the group, and of Dave himself, they'd know that that isn't his original surname. He was born David Callcott on this day in 1962. There you go. Here on the program of Lambo's Party Mix, we do play music that has to do with today's date. But on tonight's occasion, we are playing music that is predominantly consisting of female artists. The reason being, of course, Mother's Day tomorrow. Happy Mother's Day to all the mums out there who are listening, even the expecting ones as well. Let's not forget them. Anyway, I'm going to bring you three tracks now, back to back to back. Not a single lyric in amongst it all. It's going to be purely instrumental, and it's going to sound pretty good, you'd have to admit. We're going to start off with four ladies, two British, two Aussies, who called themselves Bond. And back in 2000 for the Olympics, this was used quite extensively. It's called Explosive here on Adelaide's Coast FM.

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0: Live and local, 24 hours a day, you're on Adelaide's Coast FM, and yes, Eric Pride's there with the club mix of Piano, and capped off a triple play of pure instrumental hits. The second track there, in the middle of it all, was Children from Robert Miles, an Italian DJ who sadly passed away on this day in 2017. He was only 47 years of age, and it was due to cancer, which he fought for a number of years. So rest in peace to you, Robert Miles. You're on Lambo's Party Mix. Into the second hour we go. If you just tuned in, I hope you're having a great evening so far. We're playing predominantly music that has to do with mothers, or actually women in general, because it is Mother's Day this weekend. And if you want to ring in for a shout out, 8371 1000 is the number to call. However, because of the playlist setup and everything, the request line will not be open tonight. Okay, we're going to bring you a couple of tracks here, which give you a little bit of warning. You've got to be careful that you don't get burned by these two tracks. We're going to start with Boney M. And, well, I don't even need to mention who it is. We're going to let them introduce it right here on Adelaide's Coast FM.
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That's Jenny Morris on Adelaide's Coast FM. You're going to get hurt. That's the warning. You're on Lambo's Party Mix. It's the Mother's Day edition. That means that we'll be playing predominantly music from female artists and or groups just to, bring up the ladies' spirit, so to speak. Anyway, not only that are we doing for the ladies, we are also playing music that has to do with today's date, the 9th of May. Today is the 55th birthday of a musician by the name of Paul McGuigan. He's a member of one of the bands that just gotten back together after so many years apart, and that is Oasis. He was part of the group when they brought out that huge album, What's the Story? Morning Glory. And from that album, we're just going to roll with this one right here on Adelaide's Coast FM.

the Super Jesus here on Adelaide's Coast FM. Brought out that single 2 or 3 years ago. Money. We're only in it for love, they say. Not about the money, so to speak. You're on Lambo's Party Mix as we're getting closer and closer to the halfway point of the program. And we're having a great time here in the studio. I hope you are as well on this special Mother's Day edition. Playing a lot of female artists involved, well, definitely here involved in the program. But before that track from the Super Jesus, you heard Nickelback's Figured You Out, and I played that because the drummer at the time, Ryan Vicardall, celebrates a birthday today. He's turning 51, I believe. So happy birthday to him. And there'll be more music to do with today's date a little bit later on. But right now, let's bring on some more ladies. This time, the two ladies from ABBA are being represented. Of course, Mamma Mia. For all the mums out there on Adelaide's Coast FM, this is one of our finest.

More of this. And that. And no ads or chitty chat. 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

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You're on Adelaide's Coast FM and Owl City, along with Carly Rae Jepsen. Good time. We're having a good time here on Lambo's Party Mix, playing lots of music featuring female artists and groups to celebrate Mother's Day. Also, it's now time for a triple play. And given the particular theme of tonight, I've decided to go with basically the Queen of Rock and Roll in a unique situation here. And that Queen of Rock and Roll, of course, is Tina Turner. Only this time, we're going to have three tracks in which she shares a duet with another person, another great singer as well. One Canadian, one Brit, and one Aussie is going to be involved in this triple play. So let's get it underway here on Adelaide's Coast FM. First off, she's teaming up with Bryan Adams from the Reckless album that Bryan brought out in 1984. It's Only Love.

A triple play from Tina Turner here on Adelaide's Coast FM. This was a special triple play, in fact, one where it involved a duet with other artists. Now, first off, we had It's Only Love, which she teamed up with Bryan Adams on the Reckless album of 84. And in the middle there, our very own Jimmy Barnes and Tina just did a rendition of her big single, Simply the Best, which was a promo for the rugby league competition back then in the early 90s and was quite successful as well. And finally, doing a great cover of the old single It Takes Two, she joined Rod Stewart and performed that one that appeared on Rod's album Vagabond Heart. So there you go, triple play here on the special Mother's Day edition of Lambo's Party Mix. Let's continue now on Adelaide's Coast FM, bring you another female artist. This time, she's part of a group or a duo. Call it what you will. It's called Ooh La La, and the name of the group is Goldfrapp.

Bootleg Family Band doing their version of Your Mama Don't Dance here on Adelaide's Coast FM. That's right, it's one for the mothers. You're on the Mother's Day edition of Lambo's Party Mix. Almost at the end of the second hour, and we're going to be bringing you more female artists in the last hour. But for now, we say a special happy 78th birthday. Is that right? 78th birthday? No, 77th birthday. I'm getting my years mixed up. To Mr. Billy Joel, who's been around the game for many, many years. But when he turned 40 in 1989, he decided to do a song in which involved nothing but particular events that happened within the first 40 years of his life. And here he is to ring him out on We Didn't Start the Fire here on Adelaide's Coast FM.

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You're on Adelaide's Coast FM, live and local 24/7. And yes, Ella Hooper, the lead singer there of Killing Heidi, and Mascara, a big hit from the Reflector album. And prior to that, Pink, causing a little bit of trouble, as she usually does. You're on Lambo's Party Mix into the final hour, the special Mother's Day edition, playing a lot of music that features female vocals and getting Mother's Day started early by about 3 hours. Let's move on now and bring you a little bit of the Black Keys now on Adelaide's Coast FM, and Gold from the Ceiling from the album El Camino.

That's Kylie on a night like this here on Adelaide's Coast FM. You're on Lambo's Party Mix, celebrating Mother's Day a little bit early, bringing you some lively hits from some female artists. But every now and then, I'm going to be putting in a track that has to do with today's date. And we go to on this date exactly 40 years ago when the Rolling Stones released a hit from their Dirty Work album. Here it is on Adelaide's Coast FM. It's called One Hit to the Body. And it comes straight from the heart.

I'd buy that for a dollar.

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Adelaide's Coast FM and Melissa Etheridge, I Wanna Come Over, from the album Your Little Secret. And before that, one of the great women in rock, Susie Q, Devil Gate Drive. You're on Lambo's Party Mix, and there's only about half an hour to go. And then coming up after midnight is Good Morning Starshine with Johnson Wu doing the fill-in. Now, I've got more music from female artists. In this, on this occasion, we're going to a double play, and I've had a double and a triple featuring female artists, but none of them were Aussies. So I figured, well, let's get an Aussie in. And on this occasion, I've chosen ONJ herself, Olivia Newton-John. So let's lead it off with a track from the Grease soundtrack. You're the One That I Want. She's with John Travolta on Adelaide's Coast FM. I got-

It's a double play featuring the late ONJ herself on Adelaide Coast FM. Physical, her big single out of the 80s. And, of course, most famous for being part of Grease alongside John Travolta. You're on Lambo's Party Mix, closing in on midnight on this Mother's Day special. And we're going to go to a track that had some significance on this day in 1970. And it is to do with women, of course. In particular, American Woman, considering that this band is actually a Canadian band, if you didn't know it. The Guess Who, and of course, Randy Bachman fronting the group. They began a three-week run at the top of the Billboard 100 charts on this day in 1970. So let's hear it one more time on Adelaide's Coast FM.

The breakup song from the Greg Kim Band on Adelaide's Coast FM. And we believe that that song was released on this day way back in 1981. That's 45 years. Unbelievable. We're not going to break up just yet here on the Party Mix. I should point out, of course, Janet Jackson's Escapade was up before Greg Kim. And that came from the Rhythm Nation 1814 album. Not in the year, literally. Anyway, we're closing out the Mother's Day edition of Lambo's Party Mix. We're doing it a little bit early because tomorrow is, of course, Mother's Day. And hopefully many of you are going to be taking your mama out somewhere special. I know I will. I've already got plans made to have lunch with my mum tomorrow. So why not, on that note, bring out the Scissor Sisters, which ironically is an all-male band. And Take Your Mama, a great track here on Adelaide's Coast FM. And I have to admit, the vocals do sound a little similar to Elton John. Have a listen. Tell me what you think.

0: 88.7 Adelaide's Coast FM and Ultranate finishing it off there with Free. And on that notice, now time for me to be free as we wrap up the Mother's Day edition of the Party Mix. I want to thank you very much for listening over the last 3 hours. Hopefully you were well entertained with the choice of female artists that were involved on this occasion, and we hope to do it all again in the near future, bring you another themed program. In the meantime, I should let you know that I will be away for the next couple of weekends, so it will be probably the 30th of May in which I will be making a return, but we will have some pretty good fill-ins over the next couple of weekends. I say it would be Les and Lisa in the second week. That would be on the 23rd. The name escapes me on who's coming in next weekend, but you'll be well informed here on the coast. Anyway, that's enough for me. Stand by for Johnson Wooies coming up next with Good Morning Starshine. And on that note, my name is Lambo. Have fun, stay safe, happy Mother's Day, and I'll catch you in 3 weeks.
1: You know, I'm not much on speeches, but it's so gratifying to leave you wallowing in the mess you've made. You're screwed. Thank you. Bye.
2: 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I'm going home.
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4: Sunday today, 10th of May. Current temperature sits at 11 degrees in Adelaide. It will settle into a night sitting near 10 degrees and the cloudy to partly cloudy skies. During the day, it heads for a top around 20s. It will only a small possible of shower early before things ease back through the afternoon. Light winds. A cooler, softer, a kind of day. Nothing too dramatic, just a slow autumn drift. Monday, 11th of May. We start around 10 degrees, climbing to a top near 21 degrees again. Skies stay cloudy, but chance of rain still remains slow. Winds start light, mostly through the south to southeast, keeping the day calm and steady. A gentle Monday. Tuesday, 12th of May, partly cloudy, low 11 degrees, heading for around 23 degrees, with only slight chance of shower, light winds, and a smooth run into the middle of the week. Good midnight, Adelaide. 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Your companion for this quiet hours when the city finally exhales. It's Johnson with you tonight, holding down the alternative week shift, while Deborah recharges for her classic pop return next week. Thank you so much, Lambo, for the Lambo's Party Mix. A great lead into the late night shift. So if you are winding down for the Party Mix, or just settling into the stillness of the early hours, you are in the right place. You know those nights where everything finally slows down. A song can take you straight back to a place you didn't even realize you missed. That's where we are starting. A couple of Aussie favorites, a couple of 90 jams. The kind of tracks you and I probably were out on old mixtapes. All right, let's into the night with a few songs that feels like catching up with an old

Rick Price, Not a Day Goes By, one of the most played Aussie ballads of early 90s. Before that was Natalie Imbruglia's Tomb, one of the biggest Aussie hits of the decade, followed by Daryl Braithwaite's The Horses, particularly a national sing-along. Just now, Fred ran us. He wanted to say Happy Mother's Day to all the mothers in our neighborhood. Okay, next, Enigma will drift in with Return to Innocence.

Tanya was floating in with Caribbean Blue. Coming up the next, the verb pipe, photograph, and the blind melon, no rain.

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Luminous, Clouds, were a cult favorite, Harmonies for Days. Before that, Frantic, Ordinary Love, were one of the Australian most beloved indie pop acts. Coming up the next, Mavis, Cry, OMC, How Bizarre, Deep Blue Something, Breakfast at Symphony.

Breakfast at Tiffany's, a sing-along classic. Coming up the next, Billy Ray, Archie Breaky Heart, with a Guilty Pleasure. And also a little world music detour after that. We will land back into pop territory. This is 88.7 Adelaide Coast FM. If you'd like to have a chat, the number for you is 08-837-11000. 08-837-11000.

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1: Deep Forest, Sweet Lullaby. Before that, there was Era, A Memo, both taking us somewhere dreamy. Next, Mary Chapin Carpenter, gonna ground things again with Shut Up and Kiss Me, followed by Cardigans, Loveful.

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The Wannad is hit, and the Dodge is staying out for the summer. Keeping things right. Coming up the next, two Aussie heavy hitters. First, The Vinyls, I Touch Myself, a global hit and an Australian anthem, followed by Southern Sons, Heart in Danger, one of the tightest Australian pop rock bands of the early 90s.

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3: That was Ratcat, one of the first Aussie indie band to break into the mainstream. That and Bad. Coming up the next, The Poor will bring their raw high-energy song, More Wine, Waiter, Please, followed by Craig McLachlan's a surprising run of chart success in early 90s, Mona.

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Coming up next, The Tractors is bringing a little country rock charm, Baby Liked to Rock It.

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Fastballs, Out of My Head. Before that, there was Harvey Dangerous with Sad Sweetheart of Rodeo. Red Atkins, Don't Get Me Started. A little bit country, a little bit alternative rock, and a little bit pop. Coming up next, one of the biggest anthems of the decade.

0: said Chumbawamba with the song That Refused to Die. 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If you'd like to give us a call, here's the number 08-8371-1000. 08-8371-1000. Coming up next, Aka with the Barbie Girl. Len with Still My Sunshine.
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5: So was Bare Naked Ladies was telling story about Brian Wilson. 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

0: The saying goes, if you remember the 60s, you weren't there. 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
4: That was Peaches from President of the United States. Before that, the Corner Shops, Sleep on the Left Side, Space, Neighborhood, Marcy Playground, Sex and Candy. Coming up the next, Sugar Ray, Fly.

0: Third Eye Blind, Sammy Charmed Life. Before that, Bajo Surfers, Who Was In My Room Last Night. Coming up next, Sugar Ray, Fly.
1: Well, it is all nice and decent, Slip of the Curl. This is Mr. Cat and Sugar Ray riding through.

Hi Adelaide, that's your 3 hours midnight voyage. Johnson is signing off. Thanks for keeping me company through the small hours. Always pleasure sharing these deep cut 90s memories and those expanded Aussie jams with you. Deborah will be back next week with her classic Pop Sparkle, so the Good Morning Starshine baton is in very safe hands. But for now, it's time to drift easy and the late night settle. A warm handover to Bevan stepping for the early Sunday morning. Guide us gently into the down mate. 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Keep the starshine alive. One last Aussie jam to see us out. Girl Overboard, The Love We Make.

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1: And some weather we have this 10th of May, Mother's Day. Looking at a current top today of 19. Presently, it's 12 degrees here in Adelaide with a slight chance still of some showers over the next few hours. Might clear up later in the day, though.

A big thank you to Johnson for the last 3 hours. Great music. I mentioned to him when I arrived that I'd driven down from the Adelaide Hills, so I had a good listen for the last half hour or so of the program. And, yeah, thoroughly enjoyed it. Hope you'll enjoy the music that I'll be playing too. Johnson will be back in 2 weeks' time. Next week, it's Deborah's in the spotlight.

0: 88.7 Adelaide's Coast FM, Bevan Wilkins bringing you the music this Mother's Day morning. That was Jimmy Little, Under the Milky Way. And we had the Water Boys in there with The Hole of the Moon, and between them, Mother Dear from Styx. And we started the program with REM featuring Kate Pearson from B-52s with Shiny Happy People.
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0: Days, a Kink song there, performed though by Kirsty McColl. And before that we had If the Shoe Fits from The Dead Leaves, and we also heard Jenny Morris with Trust Yourself. 26 minutes to 4 a.m. and you're listening to Adelaide's 88.7 Coast FM. Bevan, bringing you the music through until 6 a.m. is Kevin Johnson.
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0: 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And before that, we had He Was Just a Boy from Kevin Johnson.
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Just like a scene from a movie that you feel like you own the rights. A bit of sweet talk and magic, a laugh and a little.

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Surveillance is the key.

yourself out of there. You can get bug-tapped, wired, and end up caught in her snare.

Sheryl Crow with Mother Nature's Son. And we heard Victoria Williams with apparently a true story about Crazy Mary. And also there was Joey Deluxe with Undercover. Only a few seconds away from 4 a.m. this Mother's Day morning, the 10th of May. I'm Bevan Wilkins, and I've got another 2 hours of music for you. Coming up soon, we've got Elbow, maybe Chaz and Dave. We'll see.

Chaz and Dave with that old piano. And we had, what did we have, Bevan? We had The Bones of You from Elbow. 7 minutes after 4 a.m, Bevan. With, I think they call this early Sunday morning, because it certainly is. Currently it's sitting around 12 degrees outside here in Adelaide. Anyway, if you're listening from interstate or overseas, well, I can't help you. This is Liam Finn and Eliza Jane with a cover of a Neil Young song. We might follow it.

Lisa Mitchell with Romeo and Juliet. And I was going to say something about those the Neil Young songs. Well, firstly, we had a cover of Old Man by Liam Finn and Eliza Jane. And then we heard Neil Young himself with On Broadway. He released that on an album with a group called The Restless. And the album was called El Dorado. But when it was released in Australia, it was withdrawn after a very, very short time, because although they had the rights to release that particular song on Broadway elsewhere in the world, they hadn't done their homework, and a different mob, in fact, had the rights for that song here in Australia. Another year or so later, they got that permission, and it was released as a CD. But if you happen to have a copy, a vinyl copy of El Dorado, it's worth a couple of bob. In fact, quite a few bob. Here's New Zealand band Larry's Rebels. In fact, we'll follow it with another New Zealand band, Max Merritt and the Meteors.

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Bevan, playing you the music. The unmistakable voice of Renee Geyer there with Cry One More Time. And we had from Sydney Moving Pictures with So Tired, But I'm Not Yet. And we had Max Merritt and the Meteors with Slipping Away. And I don't think I mentioned the song by Larry's Rebels that was before those announcements. Let's think of something. 20 minutes to 5 a.m. this Mother's Day morning. Here's Tracy Chapman with Words Don't Come Easily.

0: Ladies and gentlemen, this is your captain speaking. Thank you for being with Coast FM Airways. And don't forget, we've got a very special Sunday breakfast coming up for you, served by Roger. Roger, over.
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Little River Band with Love is a Bridge. And we had Ice House featuring Christina Amphlett with Love in Motion. And there was also Black Sorrows with Harley and Rose. Here's a song from another Australian group way back though in 1968. Marcy and the Cookies with You on My Mind.

88.7 Adelaide's Coast FM. Bevan, looking after the music this Sunday morning, Mother's Day. That was Alan Parsons' project with Eye in the Sky. And we heard Blues Traveller with Hook, and Roxy Music was there with Oh Yeah. 14 minutes after 5 a.m. this 10th of May. Here's John Mellencamp, Rain on the Scarecrow.

Sydney Group Youth Group with Forever Young. And I played a guy called Mark Justin. He sort of came and went very quickly back in the early 70s, Australian guy. That song called Suzanne from 1971. And we heard Rain on the Scarecrow from John Mellencamp after he dropped the cougar. 25 minutes past 5 a.m. Bevan playing you the music through until 6. This is Cat Empire, another Australian group. Saw them at Waimatalade before they sort of took off in a big way, very popular overseas.

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Ross Ryan with I don't want to know about it. I don't know what he doesn't want to know about it, but anyway. And before that, we had Lynn Randell with Stranger in My Arms. Here's a quite a nice song from John Denver. Well, actually, John Denver and Chris Christopherson, a song that Christopherson wrote, Casey's Last Ride.

0: Etta James. With Nature Boy. And we had John Denver with Casey's Last Ride. And I'm coming up to a last ride, well, last songs, I suppose, rather than a ride. We've got Roger Davey coming up after the 6 o'clock news. He'll entertain you through until 9 a.m. and with some, I'm sure, great music. This is, who we got? No, we might do this first, and then we'll come back with, I reckon, Dennis Waterman.
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Rita Coolidge, One Fine a Day. And we started that bracket with I Could Be So Good to You, and followed it with Margaret Road Knight with Girls in Our Town. And as for a One Fine Day, let's hope it is one fine day for this Mother's Day. If your mum's still with you, hopefully you can give her at least a phone call. It'll certainly make her day. I'm Bevan Wilkins, and hope you enjoyed the last 3 hours. Stick around for Roger Davey, who'll entertain you through until 9 a.m. All right, I'm going to go out with a song that my mum liked. She's no longer with us, but she might be able to hear it somewhere up there. This is Soupy Sales with Green Grow the Lilacs. Bye-bye.

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1: Hello, I'm Sarah Warmby. One Nation has caused a stunning upset, comprehensively beating the Liberals in the New South Wales seat of Farrer. Covering the by-election, here's Michael Packey.
2: Pauline Hanson has received a rock star welcome as she made her way through a euphoric crowd of One Nation volunteers wearing orange T-shirts emblazoned with the party logo. Senator Hanson was flanked by David Farley, who has secured One Nation's first lower house seat in federal parliament and joins Barnaby Joyce, who defected from the Nationals earlier this year.
3: And I looked up and I saw that we won the seat. I actually got a tear in my eye.
2: Mr. Farley's dramatic win comes at the expense of the coalition.

0: violating maritime agreements. The US maintains its latest strikes on three Iranian flag tankers were necessary to enforce an active blockade in the Strait of Hormuz. Meantime, Australia's diesel and jet fuel reserves have strengthened despite a small drop in the nation's petrol stockpile. The latest update from the Energy Minister shows diesel supplies have risen to 35 days in reserve, with jet fuel climbing to a 29-day buffer. Chris Bowen says Australia now has its second highest amount of diesel in reserve since stockpiling efforts began in 2023.
1: And that's a result of government and industry working so closely together to ensure that diesel supplies remain strong in this very difficult international environment.
0: Rising grocery costs are forcing many Australian households to look for smarter ways to shop. Sean Bindley reports.
2: Industry experts suggest mindful meal planning offers the greatest opportunity for savings. Green Living Australia spokesperson Valerie Pearson says unplanned grocery shopping also contributes to food waste.
3: If you go to a grocery store to get food for the week and you don't have a meal plan and a shopping list, you're going to buy what looks good at the time, which in some cases, there's some great stuff there. Then off you go home. You don't know how you're going to cook these or what you're going to make out of them. And at the end of the week, you take maybe half of that food, throw it in the bin.
0: Disruptions to Brisbane City's train network are likely to continue for the time being, but some progress has been achieved in marathon talks between the union and Queensland Rail. Queensland Rail's chief executive says she's frustrated the action hasn't been ended already. Negotiations are due to resume on Wednesday. Also making news in New South Wales, boaters have been warned to take care on the water. Swells of up to 4 metres and strong winds are expected along parts of the state's coast this weekend. And a magnitude 3.2 earthquake has hit southern Victoria. The quake occurred northwest of Foster just after 6 last night. This is AIR News. The Rabbitohs have scored a big win over the Sharks in round 10 of the NRL. Andrew Lucas takes a look.
4: South Sydney has outclassed Cronulla 36-12 in front of over 16,000 fans at a core stadium. South led 30-0 late in the match before the Sharks finally hit the scoreboard. Alex Johnston continued his record-breaking efforts with a hat-trick. Campbell Graham celebrated his 150th match with a try to help consolidate a top four spot for the home side. Andrew Lucas at a core stadium.
0: The Broncos thrashed the Sea Eagles 32-4. The Knights too good for the Dragons 44-10. In the AFL, the Gold Coast recovered from a slow start to run out 29-point winners over St Kilda. The final score 13-11, 89-8, 12-60. Suns coach Damien Hardwick.
5: Oh, I thought we were good after three-quarter time. The Saints jumped us and, you know, and clearance ascendancy sort of thing. But what we're probably pleased with was our, you know, ability to win the ball back and then turn, you know, the turnover game was pretty strong.
0: The Giants, Swans and Cats also posted wins. Melbourne City are through to the A-League Women's Grand Final with a 1-0 win over crosstown rivals Victory, while in the men's playoffs, a 1-1 draw between Sydney FC and Newcastle Jets, and the same for Auckland and Adelaide United. And Super Rugby wins for the Highlanders, Hurricanes and Brumbies. Australian Independent Radio News.
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7: Adelaide's weather for Sunday, the 10th of May 2026. Well, it's currently, ooh, what is it, 12 degrees outside, folks, and we're looking at a day today where we're going on to a top of 19 degrees, cloudy along the way, 20% chance of rain according to my little weather sheet here. For Monday, partly cloudy, 21 degrees, not much chance of rain, only 10%. And for Tuesday, same chance of rain, partly cloudy again, climbing up a couple of notches to a fairly pleasant 23 degrees. Well, it's now 6:07 here at Adelaide's Coast FM, 88.7. Good morning, everyone. Howdy, howdy. How are you this morning? A big welcome once again to Sunday Breakfast with Roger, and thank you very much for your company this morning. A big thank you to Bevan Wilkins for the past 3 hours of some great music variety. And, of course, you can catch Bevan on his regular program at the Coast on Wednesdays between midday and 2 p.m. That's known as Those Were.

0: the days. Well, that's how Bevan says it, but no one says it quite like Bevan. But if you haven't tuned into his show before, you get loads of great music from a well-researched program, and yeah, definitely worth a listen. Musically, I'm going to kick off this morning's show of my own here with a couple of great Aussie acts in John Swan and also John English. Coast FM, 88.7. Good morning.
1: What can I say? What can I do?

Opening up the show musically this morning, that was John Denver with... John Denver. try that again, Rog. That was John English there with Six Ribbons. And prior to that, we heard from Swanee. John Swan with Lady, What's Your Name? Classic stuff from Swanee going back to 1982. And now next up, here's a song from Ted Murray, which was part of his solo career before he formed and became the Ted Murray Gang. This is Julia.

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That was the man from Canada, Neil Young himself, there with a nice one that he did back in 1970 called Only Love Can Break Your Heart. And we heard from Diana Ross before that with Last Time I Saw Him, and that was an early request from Lance from Glandore, who posted me a list of songs that he wanted requested. So there's an early one for you, Lance, if you're listening in this early. And I'd also like to say hello to Laura and Pete from Warradale, and thank you for the call and the kind words, Pete, and hope yourself and Laura and the family have a fantastic Sunday today. And happy Mother's Day, everybody, to all the mothers, to all the fabulous mothers, grandmothers, great-grandmothers that are out there. This is your special day today, and I hope someone spoils you rotten. So happy Mother's Day to all the lovely ladies and mothers out there.

0: That was John Denver there with A Song of Wyoming. And geez, that's a nice song, isn't it? Went back to 1975 for an album that he had at the time called Windsong. Now, before that, we heard from the Cadillacs, which were an American vocal group, you know, pretty much doo-wop for the most part. And that was The Girl I Love, going back to 1956 for the Cadillacs.
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4: 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I don't move from Coast FM. Amazing music, fabulous presenters.

Jerry and the Pacemakers there with Ferry Across the Mersey. And we heard from the beautiful voice of Skeeter Davis prior to that with The End of the World. Well, let's not hope it's the end of the world anyway. Let's hope the world goes on and let's hope that it gets a better place. It can always get a better place, can't it? So let's hope it does just that. Well, it's now 21 to 7, and if you've just woken up and tuned in, good morning to you and welcome to Sunday Breakfast with Roger, and thanks a lot for your company this morning. And if you'd like to say hello, the studio phone lines are open, 8371 1000's the number. Perhaps you'd like a Mother's Day shout-out or request for a future program, a song request, whatever you like, 8371 1000's the number.

0: The amazing voice of Jesse Belvin there with Guess Who. And we heard from Glen Campbell prior to that with Unconditional Love. And starting it off was, prior to Glen Campbell, was Neil Diamond and Barbara Streisand with the beautiful duet they recorded together with You Don't Bring Me Flowers, going back to 1978. And that was a big hit for them all over the world, everywhere pretty much, wasn't it? And it certainly deserves to be, because it was a lovely song, lovely duet.
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Matt Munro there with A Portrait of My Love, taking us right back to 1960. And prior to that, another fabulous voice in Roger Whittaker with What I Left Behind. Now, to take us up to the latest news and weather at 7 o'clock, I've got another amazing voice, and this time it's a beautiful female voice, and that one is Eva Cassidy. And this is her version of the song It Doesn't Matter Anymore. No, it doesn't really, does it? Well, sometimes it does.

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1: Hello, I'm Sarah Warmby. One Nation has caused a stunning upset, comprehensively beating the Liberals in the New South Wales seat of Farrer. Covering the by-election, here's Michael Packie.
2: Pauline Hanson has received a rock star welcome as she made her way through a euphoric crowd of One Nation volunteers wearing orange T-shirts emblazoned with the party logo. Senator Hanson was flanked by David Farley, who has secured One Nation's first lower house seat in federal parliament, and joins Barnaby Joyce, who defected from the Nationals earlier this year.
3: And I looked up and I saw that we won the seat. I actually got a tear in my eye.
2: Mr Farley's dramatic win comes at the expense of the Coalition, who've lost the New South Wales seat for the first time in more than 70 years. The last quarter of a century, the regional electorate has been held by the Liberals. Opposition leader Angus Taylor admits the road ahead is difficult.
4: We're going to have to keep fighting.
2: Independent Michelle Millthorpe came second to One Nation, with the Liberals third and Nationals fourth. Michael Packie, Albury.
1: Tensions have escalated in the Middle East despite a standing ceasefire. Iran accusing the US of targeting civilian areas and violating maritime agreements. The US maintains its latest strikes on three Iranian flag tankers were necessary to enforce an active blockade in the Strait of Hormuz.

0: in this very difficult international environment.
1: Rising grocery costs are forcing many Australian households to look for smarter ways to shop. Sean Bindley reports.
2: Industry experts suggest mindful meal planning offers the greatest opportunity for savings. Green Living Australia spokesperson Valerie Pearson says unplanned grocery shopping also contributes to food waste.
3: If you go to a grocery store to get food for the week and you don't have a meal plan and a shopping list, you're going to buy what looks good at the time, which in some cases, there's some great stuff there. Then off you go home, you don't know how you're going to cook these or what you're going to make out of them. And at the end of the week, you take maybe half of that food, throw it in the bin.
1: Disruptions to Brisbane City's train network are likely to continue for the time being, but some progress has been achieved in marathon talks between the union and Queensland Rail. Queensland Rail's chief executive says she's frustrated the action hasn't been ended already. Negotiations are due to resume on Wednesday. Also making news in New South Wales, boaters have been warned to take care on the water. Swells of up to 4 metres and strong winds are expected along parts of the state's coast this weekend. And a magnitude 3.2 earthquake has hit southern Victoria. The quake occurred northwest of Foster just after 6 last night. This is AIR News. The Rabbitohs have scored a big win over the Sharks in round 10 of the NRL. Andrew Lucas takes a look.
4: South Sydney has outclassed Cronulla 36-12 in front of over 16,000 fans at a core stadium. South led 30-0 late in the match before the Sharks finally hit the scoreboard. Alex Johnston continued his record-breaking efforts with a hat-trick. Campbell Graham celebrated his 150th match with a try to help consolidate a top four spot for the home side. Andrew Lucas at a core stadium.
1: The Broncos thrashed the Sea Eagles 32-4. The Knights too good for the Dragons 44-10. In the AFL, the Gold Coast recovered from a slow start to run out 29-point winners over St Kilda. The final score 13-11, 89-8, 12-60. Suns coach Damien Hardwick.
5: Well, I thought we were good after three-quarter time. The Saints jumped us and, you know, and clearance ascendancy sort of thing. But what we're probably pleased with was our, you know, ability to win the ball back and then turn, you know, the turnover game was pretty strong.
1: The Giants, Swans and Cats also posted wins. Melbourne City are through to the A-League Women's Grand Final with a 1-0 win over crosstown rivals Victory. While in the men's playoffs, a 1-1 draw between Sydney FC and Newcastle Jets and the same for Auckland and Adelaide United. And Super Rugby wins for the Highlanders, Hurricanes and Brumbies. Australian Independent Radio News.
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7: Adelaide's weather for Sunday, the 10th of May 2026. It's currently 12 degrees outside. We've got a cloudy day ahead of us today with a top of 19 degrees. Not much chance of rain, 20% according to my little chart. For Monday, partly cloudy, 21 degrees. Tuesday, partly cloudy again and climbing up a couple of notches to 23 degrees. Well, good morning, everyone, and welcome to the second hour of Sunday Breakfast with Roger. And thank you very much for your company this morning. The studio phone lines are open if you'd like to say hello, a Mother's Day shout-out perhaps, or request a song for a future show. 8371-1000's the number, and if you care to give me a call while the music's playing, I'll be able to answer it, that's for sure. And speaking of Mother's Day, I'd like to take this opportunity to wish all the wonderful mothers, grandmothers and great-grandmothers out there a very, very happy Mother's Day today. And I hope you have a great day and you get spoilt rotten because you deserve to. All our mothers, grandmas, great-grandmas are all just, well, fantastic. What can you say? So happy Mother's Day, everybody, and we hope you have a happy, safe and terrific day celebrating your special Mother's Day today. Musically, for the second hour, we're going to kick things off now. We pick up the tempo in the second hour onwards, like I usually do with a show, and we've got Australia's own The Black Sorrows, and also an Elvis sound-alike called Raoul Donner.

0: That was Simon and Garfunkel there with Mrs. Robinson. And we heard from the Elvis sound-alike, Elvis Presley sound-alike, as I mentioned, Raoul Donner prior to that with You Don't Know What You've Got Until It's Gone. Well, that's pretty true too, isn't it? And before Raoul Donner, we heard from Australia's own, the fabulous Black Sorrows with Harley and Rose. Of course, featuring Joe Camilleri up front. And people might remember that prior to the Black Sorrows, there was a group called, in Australia, Jojo Zepp and the Falcons. And Joe Camilleri was part of that and generally the lead singer for most of the time. I'd like to say hello to Anne from Henley Beach. Thank you very much for the phone call and the kind words, Anne. And Anne said she enjoyed the music from the first hour. And it's always a pleasure talking to Anne because she's such a lovely lady, and I do enjoy having a conversation with her from time to time when she calls up. So thank you again for the call, Anne. Take care of yourself. Best wishes to you, and happy Mother's Day as well. And we'll hopefully speak again soon. Now I've got some station messages due, then I'm back with the Spencer Davis Group, the lovely voice of Margaret Ehrlich, and then a wonderful song from Susie Quattro that I'm going to play for Anne.
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The amazing voice of Margaret Ehrlich there with Only My Heart Calling. What a beautiful song that is. And that went back to 1989 from an album she brought out at the time called Safety in Numbers. And we heard from classic stuff from the Spencer Davis Group before that with Searchin'. I'd like to say hello to Audrey from West Lakes who gave me a call. And Audrey wanted to send out a Mother's Day shout out to her two daughters, Lorraine from Audrey. Have a very happy Mother's Day to you, Lorraine. And also she wanted to say hello to and happy Mother's Day to her other daughter, Michelle. So thank you very much, Audrey, and I'm sure your daughters, Michelle and Lorraine, will be very happy to catch up with you today for Mother's Day. Hello to Fred as well, who gave me a call from Ingle Farm, and Fred wanted to send a big shout out to all the fantastic mothers and grandmas and great-grandmothers out there. So good on you, Fred, and Fred's an avid supporter of Coast FM and much appreciated. So have a good one, Fred, and take it easy. Now, next up, I've got a song that I want to play for Anne from Henley Beach. And we talked about this song. It was a song that was recorded by Susie Quattro, and it was a tribute to Elvis Presley or along that sort of lines. And Elvis's original male backup group, the Jordanaires, are in there with Susie Quattro that recorded this song. And the particular song is called Singing with Angels, and it's a pretty nice one too. So here we go. This one's for Anne from Henley Beach.

0: Well, I tell you what, folks, what can you say about that? Geez, that's just lovely, isn't it? Susie Quattro, together with the Jordanaires, who was Elvis's original male backup group, and weren't they good too? They must have been on probably three quarters of his recordings, I reckon, the Jordanaires, but great stuff. And that one was especially for Anne at Henley Beach. So there you have it, Anne. I hope you enjoyed it. And happy Mother's Day again. Just before I do some other things I've got to do, I'd like to catch up with a couple of callers. Hello to John the Fisherman. Thank you for the call, John. And I hope you have a fantastic Sunday today. And I hope you're out there having a great morning so far on this here Mother's Day 2026.
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0: That was Johnny Young and Company with It's a Sunny Day, going back to the late 60s for Johnny Young. And we heard from Badfinger prior to that with No Matter What, classic stuff from Badfinger. And we also heard from The Seekers with The Circle of Love. Now I'd like to say hello to Michelle and Bob from West Lakes. And thank you very much for the phone call, Michelle. And there's a dedication coming up a little bit later for you guys, but I'll come back to that shortly. And hello to John the Fisherman. I think I've already acknowledged John the Fisherman, but if I haven't, thank you for the call, John. If I have already, well, sorry about that, folks. I guess I've done it twice.
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0: Thank you, Wendy. That wasn't quite what I wanted to play, but this is the one I really wanted to play. They certainly do say it's your birthday on this here 10th day of May 2026. And I've got one Coast FM member on my birthday list this morning, and that person is Richard Flavel from Morphett Vale. So good morning to you, Richard, if you're listening in this morning. And from myself and everybody else here at Coast FM, I'd like to wish you a very, very happy birthday, Richard. And I hope you have a fantastic day celebrating your special day with family and friends. 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We'd like to sincerely wish everyone out there a very, very happy birthday today, and we hope you have a great one.
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Adelaide's own The Fabulous Lincolns there with Please Mama Please. And prior to that we heard an American rock and roller called Zane Rainey with Catfish Baby. That's a beauty, wasn't it? And the first one in that little lot was The Rustlers, more great Adelaide talent, with Gary Burrows up front with Just a Little Bit Mad. And now the next song's dedicated to Audrey from West Lakes by her daughters Michelle and also Lorraine. And we've got the Maguire sisters with Sugar Time, going back to the late 50s. So I'm sure Audrey knows the song and most likely likes it. Well, I hope she does. Anyway, this one's dedicated for you, Audrey, from Michelle and Lorraine, your daughters, for Mother's Day today. Happy Mother's Day, Audrey.

0: time, sugar time,
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3: Hello, I'm Sarah Warmby. One Nation has caused a stunning upset, comprehensively beating the Liberals in the New South Wales seat of Farrer. Covering the by-election, here's Michael Packie.

0: New South Wales seat for the first time in more than 70 years. The last quarter of a century, the regional electorate has been held by the Liberals. Opposition leader Angus Taylor admits the road ahead is difficult.
1: We're going to have to keep fighting.
0: Independent Michelle Millthorpe came second to One Nation, with the Liberals third and Nationals fourth. Michael Packey, Albury.
2: Tensions have escalated in the Middle East despite a standing ceasefire. Iran accusing the US of targeting civilian areas and violating maritime agreements. The US maintains its latest strikes on three Iranian flag tankers were necessary to enforce an active blockade in the Strait of Hormuz. Meantime, Australia's diesel and jet fuel reserves have strengthened despite a small drop in the nation's petrol stockpile. The latest update from the Energy Minister shows diesel supplies have risen to 35 days in reserve, with jet fuel climbing to a 29-day buffer. Chris Bowen says Australia now has its second highest amount of diesel in reserve since stockpiling efforts began in 2023.
3: And that's a result of government and industry working so closely together to ensure that diesel supplies remain strong in this very difficult international environment.
2: Rising grocery costs are forcing many Australian households to look for smarter ways to shop. Sean Bindley reports.
4: Industry experts suggest mindful meal planning offers the greatest opportunity for savings. Green Living Australia spokesperson Valerie Pearson says unplanned grocery shopping also contributes to food waste.
5: You go to a grocery store to get food for the week and you don't have a meal plan and a shopping list, you're going to buy what looks good at the time, which in some cases, there's some great stuff there. Then off you go home, you don't know how you're going to cook these or what you're going to make out of them. And at the end of the week, you take maybe half of that food, throw it in the bin.
2: Disruptions to Brisbane City's train network are likely to continue for the time being, but some progress has been achieved in marathon talks between the union and Queensland Rail. Queensland Rail's chief executive says she's frustrated the action hasn't been ended already. Negotiations are due to resume on Wednesday. Also making news in New South Wales, boaters have been warned to take care on the water. Swells of up to 4 metres and strong winds are expected along parts of the state's coast this weekend. And a magnitude 3.2 earthquake has hit southern Victoria. The quake occurred northwest of Foster just after 6 last night. This is Air News. The Rabbitohs have scored a big win over the Sharks in round 10 of the NRL. Andrew Lucas takes a look.
6: South Sydney has outclassed Cronulla 36-12 in front of over 16,000 fans at Accor Stadium. South led 30-0 late in the match before the Sharks finally hit the scoreboard. Alex Johnston continued his record-breaking efforts with a hat-trick. Campbell Graham celebrated his 150th match with a try to help consolidate a top four spot for the home side. Andrew Lucas at Accor Stadium.
2: The Broncos thrashed the Sea Eagles 32-4. The Knights too good for the Dragons 44-10. In the AFL, the Gold Coast recovered from a slow start to run out 29-point winners over St Kilda. The final score 13-11, 89-8, 12-60. Suns coach Damien Hardwick.
7: Well, I thought we were good after three-quarter time. The Saints jumped us and, you know, on clearance ascendancy sort of thing. But what we're probably pleased with was our, you know, ability to win the ball back and then turn, you know, the turnover game was pretty strong.
2: The Giants, Swans and Cats also posted wins. Melbourne City are through to the A-League Women's Grand Final with a 1-0 win over crosstown rivals Victory, while in the men's playoffs, a 1-1 draw between Sydney FC and Newcastle Jets, and the same for Auckland and Adelaide United. And Super Rugby wins for the Highlanders, Hurricanes and Brumbies. Australian Independent Radio News.
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9: Adelaide's weather for Sunday, the 10th of May, 2026. Well, it's currently 13 degrees outside, folks, so it's actually gone up by a whole 1 degree since I've been here this morning. We're looking at a not too bad day today, cloudy, 19 degrees for the maximum temperature, only a slight chance of a shower. For Monday, partly cloudy, 21 degrees, and for Tuesday, partly cloudy again and climbing up a couple of notches to a quite pleasant 23 degrees.

Well, good morning, everyone, and welcome to the third hour and last hour of Sunday Breakfast with Roger. Thank you very much for your company this morning. Much appreciated. Studio phone lines are open. 837-11000 is the number. If you'd like to say hello, perhaps send a shout out for Mother's Day or request a song for a future program, by all means, give me a call while the music's playing, if you feel like doing that, of course, that is. Other than that, kick back and tap your feet. There's lots of great music, some, you know, rocky foot-tapping type stuff in the last hour that I hope you're going to enjoy. I've got to look at the 5AD chart coming up shortly, as well as three listener requests to take care of. But let's get going now, starting off with the fabulous Angels.

That was Dire Straits with Lady Rioter, going all the way back to 1978 from their second ever album they released called Communique. Beg your pardon, 1979. Don't know why I said 1978. It's written right in front of me here, but oh dear, think I need a cup of coffee. We heard from an American rockabilly artist prior to that, a lady called Tony and the Tomcats. And that was That's How Much I Love You. And the first one before that one was The Angels with Am I Ever Gonna See Your Face Again? Classic Angels. Now, while that stuff was playing, I had a phone call from Daryl from Gillis Plains. And Daryl, I've just, after I hung up, I had a look about that, look for that Deltone song that we talked about. And I do actually have it in my collection that comes to hand. So that'll be put on air next Sunday, sometime after 8 o'clock, for your request in the part of the show where I normally take care of listener requests. And whatever I gather up from today, that, including yours, will all be played next week. In the meanwhile, this is another one to do, some station messages, and then, speaking of listener requests, I'm back with them after that. This one's an American rock and roller called Wayne Keeling, and the song's So Long, I'm Gone. Well, it would be if the rotten thing played. I just pushed the button and it didn't start. All right, let's try that again.

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5: Well, before I start things rolling again, I'd like to say hello to Terry and Rhonda from Hendon. Thank you for the call, Terry. Your listener request is now locked in for next week's program. And also, I'd like to say hello to Julie and Steve from Morphett Vale, and thank you very much for your phone call and kind words, Julie. It's much appreciated, and I hope yourself and Steve have a great Mother's Day, and we thank you very much for supporting us here at Coast FM 88.7. Now, we're into the time of the day when I look after the listener requests, and I've got three of them to take care of this morning, and the first one is for Lance from Glandore, and he requested the John Denver track called Calypso. So here it is, Lance.

My next listener request I've got is for Mark from Grange. And Mark wanted to hear the Bob Dylan song called Girl from the North Country. So good morning to you, Mark. And here's your Bob Dylan song, Girl from the North Country.

0: The last listener request I've got this morning is for... Just let me look. I've just lost sight of it for a moment there, folks. Trevor from Hope Valley, and he wanted to hear the comedy track by Noel Murphy with Murphy and the Bricks. So here's your requested song, Trevor.
1: Dear sir, I write this note to you to tell you of me plight. For at the time of writing, I am not a pretty sight. Me body is all black and blue, me face a deathly grey. And I write this note to say why Murphy's not at work today. While working on the 14th floor, some bricks I had to clear. But to toss them down from such a height was not a good idea. The foreman wasn't very pleased, he is an awkward sod. He said I'd have to cart them down the ladders in me hod. Now shifting all those bricks by hand, it was so very slow. So I hoisted up a barrel and secured a rope below. But in me haste to do the job, I was too blind to see that a barrel full of building bricks was heavier than me. And so...

The bloody barrel coming down. Now the barrel broke me shoulder as to the ground it sped. And when I reached the top, I banged the pulley with me head. I clung on tightly, numb with shock from this almighty blow. And the barrel spilt out half the bricks some 14 floors below. Now when these bricks had fallen from the barrel to the floor, I then outweighed the barrel and so started down once more. Still clinging tightly to the rope, me body racked with pain. And halfway down I met the bloody barrel once again. Now the force of this collision halfway down the office block caused multiple abrasions and a nasty state of shock. Still clinging tightly to the rope, I fell towards the ground and I landed on the broken bricks the barrel had scattered round. I lay there groaning on the ground, I thought I'd passed the worst. But the barrel hit the pulley wheel and then the bottom burst. A shower of bricks rained down on me, I didn't have a hope. As I lay there bleeding on the ground, I let go the bloody rope. The barrel then grew heavier, it started down once more, and it landed.

0: I hope you'll understand why Murphy's not at work today.
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Well, geez, that one will get your feet tapping, won't it? That was an American rock and roller called Narvel Feltz, and the song was called I'm Heading Home. Before that, we heard from J.J. Cale with Oh Mary from 2009 from his Roll On album, which sadly, as it turned out, would be his last ever studio album. Hello to Daryl and Christine from Eden Hills. Thanks for the call and the kind words, Daryl, and your listener request shall be locked in for next Sunday with the other ones that I've got to play next week. This is Eric Clapton, Last Fair Duel, Gone Down.

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That was Status Quo with A Mean Girl going back to 1971. And we heard from Elvis Presley before that with Marie's the Name of his latest fame. Just before I forget, Audrey from North Haven gave me a call a little while ago and she'd called up earlier with some Mother's Day shout-outs that went back and forth between herself and her daughters. And Audrey wanted to thank her daughters, Michelle and Lorraine, for dedicating the song that they dedicated to her. So there you go. I almost forgot Audrey, but didn't quite forget, did I? Here's the Rolling Stones, and they're going to go for a little ride down Route 66.

0: Rod Stewart there with three-time loser. Well, that's about it for me this morning. Thank you very much for your company. A big thank you to all the phone callers. Happy Mother's Day, everybody. Best wishes. Stay tuned for ISFAN after the news. Bye-bye for now. See you later.
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2: Hello, I'm Sarah Warmby. One Nation has caused a stunning upset, comprehensively beating the Liberals in the New South Wales seat of Farrer. Covering the by-election, here's Michael Packey.
3: Pauline Hanson has received a rock star welcome as she made her way through a euphoric crowd of One Nation volunteers wearing orange T-shirts emblazoned with the party logo. Senator Hanson was flanked by David Farley, who has secured One Nation's first lower house seat in federal Parliament and joins Barnaby Joyce, who defected from the Nationals earlier this year.
4: And I looked up and I saw that we won the seat. I actually got a tear in my eye.
3: Mr Farley's dramatic win comes at the expense of the Coalition, who've lost the New South Wales seat for the first time in more than 70 years. The last quarter of a century, the regional electorate has been held by the Liberals. Opposition leader Angus Taylor admits the road ahead is difficult.
5: We're going to have to keep fighting.
3: Independent Michelle Millthorpe came second to One Nation, with the Liberals third and Nationals fourth. Michael Packey, Albury.
2: Tensions have escalated in the Middle East despite a standing ceasefire. Iran accusing the US of targeting civilian areas and violating maritime agreements. The US maintains its latest strikes on three Iranian flag tankers were necessary to enforce an active blockade in the Strait of Hormuz. Meantime, Australia's diesel and jet fuel reserves have strengthened despite a small drop in the nation's petrol stockpile. The latest update from the Energy Minister shows diesel supplies have risen to 35 days in reserve, with jet fuel climbing to a 29-day buffer. Chris Bowen says Australia now has its second highest amount of diesel in reserve since stockpiling efforts began in 2023.
6: And that's a result of government and industry working so closely together to ensure that diesel supplies remain strong in this very difficult international environment.
2: Rising grocery costs are forcing many Australian households to look for smarter ways to shop. Sean Bindley reports.
7: Industry experts suggest mindful meal planning offers the greatest opportunity for savings. Green Living Australia spokesperson Valerie Pearson says unplanned grocery shopping also contributes to

0: already. Negotiations are due to resume on Wednesday. Also making news in New South Wales, boaters have been warned to take care on the water. Swells of up to 4 metres and strong winds are expected along parts of the state's coast this weekend. And a magnitude 3.2 earthquake has hit southern Victoria. The quake occurred northwest of Foster just after 6 last night. This is AIR News. The Rabbitohs have scored a big win over the Sharks in round 10 of the NRL. Andrew Lucas takes a look.
1: South Sydney has outclassed Cronulla 36-12 in front of over 16,000 fans at Accor Stadium. South led 30-0 late in the match before the Sharks finally hit the scoreboard. Alex Johnston continued his record-breaking efforts with a hat-trick. Campbell Graham celebrated his 150th match with a try to help consolidate a top four spot for the home side. Andrew Lucas at Accor Stadium.
0: The Broncos thrashed the Sea Eagles 32-4. The Knights too good for the Dragons 44-10. In the AFL, the Gold Coast recovered from a slow start to run out 29-point winners over St Kilda. The final score 13-11, 89-8, 12-60. Suns coach Damien Hardwick.
2: Oh, I thought we were good after three-quarter time. The Saints jumped us and, you know, on clearance ascendancy sort of thing. But what we're probably pleased with was our, you know, ability to win the ball back and then turn, you know, the turnover game was pretty strong.
0: The Giants, Swans and Cats also posted wins. Melbourne City are through to the A-League Women's Grand Final with a 1-0 win over crosstown rivals Victory. While in the men's playoffs, a 1-1 draw between Sydney FC and Newcastle Jets, and the same for Auckland and Adelaide United. And Super Rugby wins for the Highlanders, Hurricanes and Brumbies. Australian Independent Radio News.
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4: Coast FM weather for the Sunday, 10th of May, a Mother's Day, is minimum 11 and maximum 19 degrees. And we are just a little bit above of this. At the moment, it's 14 degrees in Adelaide. And tomorrow, Monday, minimum 11, maximum 21, and partly cloudy. Tuesday, almost the same, minimum 11 and maximum 23, and partly cloudy. So we're going to get a little bit warmer weather during the week and then just enjoy while it lasts. Very good morning. My name is István. I'm here to play my songs to you today for the Sunday Sidewalk. And first of all, a big thank you to Roger for his breakfast show. It's always as good as it gets, really. Today I'm doing a different intro song because today is Mother's Day, and we are celebrating all the mothers, moms, nanas, grandmas, nonas, omas, nagymamas, and wish you all a very, very wonderful day and lots of love from your loved ones. Today I start my program with a song from Genesis called Mama, and a few more song title with Mama is coming up during the show. Enjoy!

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1: The Brick Entertainment Centre celebrates iconic women in music. The Songbirds take flight through 50 years of the ladies of rock, pop, country and blues. The six-piece e-jam band brings the Songbirds to life this Saturday night at the Brick. Then Silver Threads Linda Ronstadt tribute features hits like Desperado, It's So Easy, Poor Pitiful Me.
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This was the Four Pennies, Juliet, and before them, Making Mine with Suzanne Moon from the 60s, and She Loves You with the Beatles, and I started the whole bunch with Little Children, with Billy J. Kramer and the Dakotas. A very good morning from me. My name is István. I'm here to present you the Sunday Sidewalk on Mother's Day, and I celebrate all the mothers, and I wish the best day in your life today. Coming up, the Housing of the Rising Sun with the Animals until the break.

0: Great song from The Animals. You're listening 88.7 Adelaide's Coast FM, Sunday Sidewalk with István. And the first half of the program, I still keep staying in the 60s or around that era. The time is 9:31 and it's time for the Coast messages. But first, I would like to tell you our phone number in the studio, which is 8371-1000. 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